0: The weather remains very hot and very dry, and there is a risk, of course, if the winds pick up, the current situation that is under control could worsen. So everyone's been very circumspect.
1: Lawyers for a man who's admitted fatally shooting a US healthcare boss have filed a double jeopardy case. Luigi Mangione's admitted federal stalking charges by trailing Brian Thompson to an investor conference in New York in 2024, then gunning him down. Network Rail says it wants to reassure passengers that Britain's network ranks amongst the safest in the world. It follows two derailments in under 24 hours. 7 years after the death of PC Andrew Harper, a petition to stop his killers being released early from prison has collected more than a million signatures. The officer was fatally injured on this day in 2019. And fans of the late singer Bonnie Tyler will have the opportunity to pay their respects later as her coffin will be taken to her former home in Swansea. From Sky News, I'm Daisy Steele.
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2: The top stories this hour. Former Cambridge professor Jason Arday has been found dead at the age of 41. It comes after allegations of plagiarism emerged. He resigned from the university last week, saying the intense media scrutiny had taken a profound toll on him. Labour MP for Clapham and Brixton Hill, Belle Ribeiro-Addy, says the focus now should be on his family.
3: They are the ones that have been affected by this the most and those closest to him. And the main reason is to ask you, the media, is it not enough? He has been subjected over the past few weeks to some of the worst media scrutiny I've ever seen.
2: Millions of people in England and Wales have been sent an emergency alert warning of a high risk of wildfires. Andy Burnham's urging people to take the message seriously after 19 homes were destroyed by a blaze in Stourbridge in the West Midlands. The Prime Minister's announced a ban on disposable barbecues and warned against any activity that could spark a fire in Tinderbox, Britain. A man's pleaded guilty to shooting dead the boss of an American healthcare company outside a hotel in New York. But lawyers for Luigi Mangione say he can't be assured of fair trial. They're now trying to get a state murder charge thrown out over the death of Brian Thompson in 2024. James Barnacle is from the FBI.
4: Violence driven by hostility toward opportunity and success stands in sharp contrast to the values true Americans hold dear. But rest assured, this FBI never stopped working to bring this killer to justice.
2: Network Rail says it wants to reassure passengers that Britain's network ranks among the safest in the world. It follows two derailments in under 24 hours. Britain's Keely Hodgkinson won silver in the 800 metres at the European Athletics Championships in Birmingham. She was pipped to the post by Swiss rival Audrey Werro, who won in a time of 1 minute 54.81. From Sky News, I'm Daisy Steele.
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2: The top stories this hour. Former Cambridge professor Jason Arday has been found dead at the age of 41. It comes after allegations of plagiarism emerged. He resigned from the university last week, saying the intense media scrutiny had taken a profound toll on him. Millions of mobile phones across England and Wales sounded an emergency alarm last night, warning of a very high risk of wildfires. The piercing sirens were part of the most extensive use yet of the UK's emergency alert system. People were told not to light barbecues, fire pits or fireworks, as Andy Burnham warned Britain is a tinderbox. It follows a series of major fires, including a blaze in Stourbridge, which destroyed 19 homes. Lawyers for a man who's admitted fatally shooting a US healthcare boss have filed a double jeopardy case. Luigi Mangione's admitted federal stalking charges by trailing Brian Thompson to an investor conference in New York in 2024, then gunning him down. The 28-year-old still faces a state murder charge. His lawyer, Karen Friedman, Anion Filo, says that needs to be thrown out.
3: He's been treated differently from every other defendant charged with this offense in New York. However, thankfully, New York law does not permit a person to be prosecuted and punished twice for the exact same crime under a statute that governs successive prosecutions.
2: Network Rail says it wants to reassure passengers that Britain's network ranks among the safest in the world. It follows two derailments in under 24 hours. The BBC has sought to subpoena members of Donald Trump's family as it fights the US president's $10 billion defamation lawsuit against the broadcaster. The case centres on the editing of a speech in a Panorama programme. And Britain's Keely Hodgkinson won silver in the 800 metres at the European Athletics Championships in Birmingham. She was pipped to the post by Swiss rival Audrey Wero. From Sky News, I'm Daisy Steele.
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2: The top stories this hour. Former Cambridge professor Jason Arday has been found dead at the age of 41, just days after resigning amid allegations of plagiarism. Police say his death is being treated as unexpected, but is not believed to be suspicious. Arday became Cambridge's youngest black professor in 2023. Speaking to Sky News shortly after his appointment, he described the difficulties he faced growing up.
3: I was diagnosed with autism spectrum disorder when I was three, so a hybrid of autism, Asperger's syndrome, and global development delay. And I guess it's been well kind of publicised now, but I didn't learn speak until I was 11, and I didn't learn to read and write until I was 18.
2: The government sent out emergency alerts to people in England and Wales, warning them of the dangers of wildfires. It says people shouldn't use barbecues or light campfires or fireworks. A powerful 7.7 magnitude earthquake has struck Indonesia, causing buildings and homes to collapse. At least two people have been killed and two others injured. A man's pleaded guilty to shooting dead the boss of an American healthcare company outside a New York hotel. But lawyers for Luigi Mangione say he can't be assured a fair trial. They're now trying to get a state murder charge thrown out over the death of Brian Thompson in 2024. The government insists Britain's railways are amongst the safest in the world following two derailments in under 24 hours. A London-bound train came off the tracks in Wickford in Essex yesterday. Only a day earlier, a separate derailment happened in Lewes in East Sussex, which left two people seriously injured. Andy Bowes-Rodden is deputy editor of Modern Railways.
4: Everything on the railway has a sort of temperature range in which it's designed to work in. There is a question that will be being asked, which is whether over time we need to adjust the operating temperature window to cope with higher temperatures. But I suspect in reality, it is probably a little bit early to say.
2: And Liverpool's owners have agreed to sell about a third of the club to a consortium, including billionaire Amazon founder Jeff Bezos. From Sky News, I'm Daisy Steele.
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2: The top stories this hour. Former Cambridge professor Jason Arday has been found dead at the age of 41. It comes after allegations of plagiarism emerged. He resigned from the university last week, saying the intense media scrutiny had taken a profound toll on him. Labour MP for Clapham and Brixton Hill, Belle Ribeiro Addy, says the focus now should be on his family.
3: They are the ones that have been affected by this the most, and those closest to him. And the main reason is to ask you, the media, is it not enough? He has been subjected over the past few weeks to some of the worst media scrutiny I've ever seen.
2: Fire services are urging people not to call 999 simply to report neighbours having barbecues following the government's nationwide wildfire alert. Millions of us received an emergency phone message last night warning not to light fires, barbecues or fireworks. Network Rail says it wants to reassure passengers that Britain's network ranks among the safest in the world. It follows two derailments in under 24 hours. No significant injuries have been reported after two carriages were involved in an incident near Wickford in Essex yesterday. Two people are still in hospital after Thursday's crash close to Lewes Station in East Sussex. Rachel Heath, who was travelling on the London to Eastbourne service, says it was terrifying.
4: It just started rocking, bumping a bit, and then it started rocking side to side very violently like a seesaw. And I just remember looking around to all of the passengers and just seeing the sheer panic and fear in everyone's face.
2: A man's pleaded guilty to shooting dead the boss of an American healthcare company outside a hotel in New York. But lawyers for Luigi Mangione say he can't be assured a fair trial. And in sport, Britain's Keely Hodgkinson has taken silver in the 800 metres at the European Athletics Championships in Birmingham. She was narrowly beaten by Switzerland's Audrey Wero, who set a championship record of 1 minute 54.81 seconds. From Sky News, I'm Daisy Steele.
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2: Top stories this hour. The family of the former Cambridge professor Jason Arday say the campaign of misinformation was too much for him. The 41-year-old's been found dead days after resigning from the Faculty of Education over allegations of plagiarism, which he denied. He became the university's youngest black professor in 2023. Academic and author Keninde Andrews saw him a few days ago.
3: I actually had dinner with him on Monday, and part of that was we tried to get together and support him. He came to me a year ago, because this has been going on for him for 3.5 years. As soon as he became professor at Cambridge, there were those people who didn't believe that there should be a black person in that role.
2: Fire chiefs are urging people not to call 999 to report barbecues unless there's an emergency. Millions in England and Wales received a government text last night warning not to light anything that could trigger wildfires. One that spread in Stourbridge in the West Midlands has destroyed 19 homes and 500 acres of land. Farmer Daniel Pardew

0: Bingo helped fight it.
1: 20 of us, like local farming community, all working together to work in fire breaks. I was over there with a self-propelled sprayer, using that as a tender to try and treat hot spots and treat the leading edge of the flames. We've never seen anything like that move so fast.
0: Investigations are looking at whether heat was a factor in two derailments on Britain's rail network in under 24 hours. One was near Wickford in Essex yesterday, and two people are still in hospital after Thursday's crash close to Lewes Station in East Sussex. Two people have died after a small aircraft crashed in northwest Wales. Police say the plane came down in a remote area of Gwynedd. People are being warned not to drive to Heathrow Terminals 2 and 3 to allow more time for journeys. Flooding is in the middle of the airports, led to road closures. And Olympic champion Keely Hodgkinson's been pipped to the 800 metres title at the European Athletics Championships. Swiss rival Audrey Wero took gold in the race in Birmingham. From Sky News, I'm Leisha McKenna.
2: A special message from His Excellency, Mr. Kumaran Paraswamy, High Commissioner of India to the United Kingdom on Leica Radio Network.
3: As India celebrates its 80th Independence Day, we look back with pride on an extraordinary journey and ahead with confidence and purpose. 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That same spirit lies at the heart of Har Ghar Tiranga, making our connection with the Tiranga personal while reminding us of our shared responsibility in building India's future. 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Jai Hind, Vande Mataram.
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7: Today we'll see a mixture of variable clouds and sunny spells, a chance of some thundery showers developing at times, dry with late sunny spells developing by this evening.
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0: That was Hangover in the voice of Salman Khan and Shreya Ghoshal. Now, it's debatable what we think about Salman Khan singing. Let me know what you think about Salman Khan singing. I don't think he's sounding his best on this song, but I think, like, we have to give him credit for being so confident and wanting to hop onto the song. And there are a lot of actors that have kind of used their voice for songs, right? So I think Shah Rukh Khan sang for one of the songs in Josh. Amir Khan sang the song from Ghulam. Actually, I haven't actually played that. I might play it today. In Ghulam, you know, Aati Hai Kya Khandala, and then Salman Khan has sung Hangover. Tell me who you think is the best one and who can sing. I think personally they should all just stick to acting, but some actresses have tried as well. I think Alia Bhatt is one of them who's actually tried singing. Priyanka Chopra likes singing. She actually tried to even make a career out of it, but then she stuck to acting. But I think people are trying to be like this triple threat, maybe, like, you know, like a Jennifer Lopez or Beyonce, where they dance, they sing, and they also can act. But can everyone do it is the question. You're here with Ridha Khan. I'm here all the way till 10 a.m. I'm waking you up. Let me know why you're up so early on a Saturday. It's quarter past seven, nearly quarter past seven. And what a week it's been. We had the eclipse. So I did like this kind of experiment on the eclipse. So what we did was like get some paper, and then I think you had to make a hole. So you had to make a hole in the paper, and then you had to another plain paper, and you put it against the eclipse, and you can kind of see it from the paper, because they say you shouldn't directly look at the eclipse. I did. I was kind of looking at the eclipse, but it just didn't work for me. I didn't really see it. I don't think I was in a place where there was a good view. It's just the sun was very, very bright is how I felt it. But I could tell from the paper experiment that the moon is covering the sun. So it worked well for me. Let me know how you watched the eclipse. Did you have like a party? Did you do the same like paper experiment that I did? It would be great to hear from you. 07424 222222.
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0: That was our classic hit of the hour, Gulabi Anke from Mohammed Rafi. I'm sure you enjoy that. You're here with Ridha Khan on the Saturday Breakfast Show.
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0: The Punjabi Wedding Tonight is dedicated to anyone who's attending a wedding today. It is Saturday and it's August. It's the summer holidays. People are getting married, and that's all for you. You're here with Ridha Khan on the Saturday Breakfast Show right here on Leica Radio.
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0: That is Uncha Lambakad Forever, and it's from Welcome to the Jungle. So it's like the new vamped version of the original Uncha Lambakad. And I think they've kept it very, very similar, which is quite... I just never thought the original song was that old for them to recreate it, because I was like, I literally didn't it just release like probably like 5 or 7 years ago? And I remember exaggerating a bit. But they've really kept it to the original, which is good for them. You're here with Ridha Khan on the Saturday Breakfast Show right here on Laika Radio.
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0: Mm-hmm. Now this next one is an OST. It is Tera Mera Pyar Amar by Ahmed Jahanzeb from the drama Tera Mera Pyar Amar. You're here with Ridha Khan on the Saturday Breakfast Show. Mm-hmm.

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0: me. You can call me if you want, but you can actually text me on 07424-222222. 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

0: Now Madhuri Dixit has recreated her Dhak Dhak Karne Laga in this Dhak Dhak Reloaded from Ma Behen. So it's actually done well, I think, this one. This is an iconic one, isn't it, for Madhuri? And she's known for her songs. And the late Saroj Khan played a big part in her career and teaching her how to dance, doing all of her choreography. And she said actually on the sets of Devdas, Aishwarya Madhuri would ask like who's come on the set? Is MD there? And MD will ask, is Ash there? And they kind of had this thing going on.
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3: Top stories this hour. Former Cambridge University professor Jason Arday has been found dead. The 41-year-old resigned last week from the Faculty of Education after claims of plagiarism, which he denied. His family say they're in shock and that he faced a campaign of misinformation. Arday became Cambridge's youngest black professor in 2023. Speaking shortly after his appointment, he described growing up.
4: I was diagnosed with autism spectrum disorder when I was three, so a hybrid of autism, Asperger's syndrome, and global development delay. And I guess it's been well kind of publicised now, but I didn't learn to speak until I was 11, and I didn't learn to read and write until I was 18.
3: The government's warning people shouldn't use barbecues or light anything that could spark fires. Emergency alerts were sent to millions of people in England and Wales last night, warning them of dangers of wildfires in the hot weather. A 7.7 magnitude earthquake has struck Indonesia with buildings collapsing. Early reports say at least five people have been killed. Today marks the fifth anniversary of the Taliban's recapture of Kabul and return to power in Afghanistan. They're calling it Victory Day and are holding military parades and speeches. Women and girls are barred from taking part. Our correspondent Alex Crawford, who's in the Afghan capital, doubts they'll be celebrating anyway.
5: Women and girls beyond the age of 12 are banned from education. They're not allowed to go into parks. They're not allowed to do sport. There's been a new edict saying that women should not leave their homes without the permission of a male relative.
3: A Lib Dem MP wants ministers to look

0: but cutting train ticket prices for passengers aged 31 and over. Adam Dance says there's a real gap in support for commuters once they hit their 30s. And Keely Hodgkinson has won silver in the European 800 metres after Swiss rival Audrey Wero took gold in Birmingham. The Olympic champion told reporters, "We're all going to win some and lose some." From Sky News, I'm Leisha McKenna.
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3: Today we'll see a mixture of variable clouds and sunny spells, a chance of some thundery showers developing at times, dry with late sunny spells developing by this evening with a maximum temperature of 27 degrees Celsius.
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3: Good morning, everyone. You're listening to Rida Khan right here on the Saturday Breakfast Show. 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

0: where we have all those romantic lovey-dovey songs, Shadi Ke Gaane, then we have Zor Ka Chhatka, just stands out. Love this one, Dilay Mehndi, Richa Sharma from Action Replay.
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0: Now you're here with Ridha Khan on the Saturday Breakfast Show, waking you up on your Saturday. Let me know how your summer holidays are going. If you're on your summer holidays, if you're working, then join the club. We're getting through it, aren't we? It's fine. It's like 2 weeks of August has already passed us. It's starting to get darker, but it's still so hot. We had this eclipse as well this week, didn't we? And we also had, I don't know, are we on our like 100th heat wave, and there's hot, sticky nights. It's getting quite difficult, but let me know how you're coping. 07424-222-222. Recently, Bollywood director Karan Johar has been reflecting on his film, Kabhi Alvida Na Kehna. Now, Karan Johar, before Kabhi Alvida Na Kehna, had like this reputation of producing, directing very wholesome family films and really catered to NRIs. He really caught the pulse of NRIs, and obviously, I think he's got a big part in Shah Rukh Khan's success as well, because Shah Rukh is known for a lot of the Karan Johar films that he starred in, so they kind of went hand in hand. But when Kabhi Alvida Na Kehna came out, they obviously played on Infidelity. Karan Johar, now looking back, I think it's been like 20 years or over 20 years since the film last released. He is saying that it was one of the films that actually got a very mixed reaction. So he had gone through a lot of success before that. And the story actually came around that he was in London in a cafe sitting by himself. And he said there was a couple next to him and he was being nosy, overheard their whole conversation. And they were just amicably splitting up because of like infidelity. So he obviously like got inspired, and from experiences, he said as well that he's seen, he made Kabhi Alvida Na Kehna, but the audience did not sit well with a lot of the audience, because he said that when he went and watched the film with the audience, a lot of them confronted him and said that we've come here to watch a family film, I brought my family, and to have really like, you know, a nice like kind of Karan Johar experience that they were used to, and what you showed was so against like the family values and traditions, and really like kind of came for him. And he said then he saw a couple watching the film and they actually walked away from the film when a certain scene came up, that because they got so angry with the film. But it just goes to show, you know, when you have a lot of success like Karan Johar has, people kind of do put you on this pedestal. And like, he did have like this family film, and I think it does get very risky when you kind of turn away from that, because people love you for one thing, and then if you go and do something opposite, and I know as a filmmaker he probably wants to like, you know, play with it a bit and do different things and, you know, show different stories and a reflection of what's actually happening in society, like he witnessed in this cafe in London. But does it always sit well with the audience? Like, do you like people to stick to, like, you know, you certain artists, you like them to stick to certain music, like, oh, they're old music was great, I don't know what they're doing now, certain directors, oh, they used to make such great films, now he's doing this, or, you know, you always have that. And I think that when it comes to a lot of these people in the creative field, it is a very sensitive kind of territory, isn't it? Because you've got so many people who take you very seriously and have a certain expectation from you, or love a certain part of you because you show this certain part in your art. And when you turn from that, it can be risky. And are you ready for it? So Karan Johar really reflected on that. And I think it's quite nice of him to get a bit deep about it. And actually, you know, he really felt for how people were, how they responded. And he didn't just shrug it off. So you're here with Ridha Khan on the Saturday Breakfast Show. Let's put on some Pyar Dilon Ka Mela Hai.

0: dancing energy in the song was so great, wasn't it? Pyar Dil Ka Mela Hai. I just feel like Salman Khan and Karishma Kapoor have great on-screen chemistry. And their outfits and everything, just for like that period of year 2000. They were very year 2000, very modern. It was just like a happy film, Dulhan Hum Le Jayenge. You're here with Ridha Khan on the Saturday Breakfast Show.
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0: Great song that is, isn't it? Ye Tune Kya Kiya by Javed Bashir from Once Upon a Time in Mumbai, starring Imran Khan, Akshay Kumar and Sonakshi Sinha. You forget how great that one is. You're here with Ridha Khan on the Saturday Breakfast Show right here on Leica Radio.
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0: You're here with Ridha Khan on the Saturday Breakfast Show. Let's take it back to Har Dil Jo Pyar Karega. And this is Aate Jaate Jo Milta Hai. Come and sing along to this one.

0: help but sing along to that song, can you? Teja Tejo Milta. He remembers this. Salman Khan and Preeti Zinta from Har Dil Jo Pyar Karega. The vocals of Sonu Negm and Elka Yagnik. You're here with Rida Khan on your Saturday morning. Now, I've got some announcements for you. 90s Bollywood legend Udit Narayan performs with his son Aditya Narayan at the OVO Arena Wembley on Sunday, the 20th of December. 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And then we have Sunil Grover, who's coming live right here. 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
4: The M4 Heathrow Spur Road delays continue there southbound before the tunnels entering the terminals area. Into South Woodford, Chigwell Road, the A113, that remains closed down to emergency water main repairs. It's between the Charlie Brown's roundabout heading towards Maybank Road. Into Wandsworth both ways, Buckhold Road, the A218, and that's closed down to gas main works between Neville Gill Close heading down towards Hardwick Square. And in Hampstead, the A502, that's Heath Street, is closed both ways down to roadworks. That's between the junctions of Upper Terrace heading down towards Hampstead Junction. That's the latest.
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0: is Diriba Tome Esa Uleja Jia. 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And that was from Diriba Tome Esa Uleja Jia, Shahid Kapoor and Kriti Sanon. 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

0: That is my soundtrack for 2026 so far of all the songs that have been released. That is Grish and Kishore Mondal with Dil Lagana Manata. You're here with Ridha Khan on the Saturday Breakfast Show. Good morning to everyone who's been texting me. Good morning to Kantahi, to Raheem. Good morning to Solas, who's saying, good morning, Ridha, how are you? Good morning to Jasmine, who's saying, good morning, Ridha, happy Saturday. How are you, lovely? God bless you. Thank you. And good morning to Preeti as well.
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2: Top stories this hour. Police say the death of former Cambridge professor Jason Arday is being treated as unexpected but not suspicious. The 41-year-old's been found dead days after resigning from the university following allegations of plagiarism, which he denied. His family say he faced a campaign of misinformation. Fire chiefs are urging people not to call 999 to report someone's barbecue unless there's an emergency. It follows last night's sudden text alert telling people across England and Wales not to light anything that could spark wildfires. Environmental geography professor Thomas Smith says the government's messaging is too late and more needs to be done to prepare the public.
3: I would like there to be a much more organised way of stating when in the year must we have fire bans on our landscapes. There should be a very clear indication that when the fire danger breaches a particular threshold, certain activities must be banned.
2: A powerful earthquake in eastern Indonesia is reported to have killed at least 20 people. A tsunami warning was issued after the tremor measuring 7.7 and was later lifted. Donald Trump's made a claim about a key trade route at the center of the war with Iran.
4: After we finish defeating Iran, which is being very badly defeated, pretty soon I'll be declaring the Hormuz Strait a territory of the United States. We have the blockade. No ships get through unless we want them to.
2: The president also told an audience that America will hit Iran's economy hard as peace talks to end the war remain deadlocked. Tehran's called on Washington to accept defeat. People are being told not to drive to Heathrow Airport, Terminals 2 and 3, and allow more time for journeys. Floodings closed roads in the middle of the airport. And Atletico Madrid have confirmed the signing of Christian Romero from Tottenham on a five-year deal. Spurs will receive £34 million. From Sky News, I'm Leisha McCann.
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2: Today we'll see a mixture of variable clouds and sunny spells, a chance of some thundery showers developing at times dry, with late sunny spells developing by this evening with a maximum temperature of 27 degrees Celsius.
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2: 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It's just gone past 9 o'clock. You're here with Rida Khan on the Saturday Breakfast Show. I hope you're having a great Saturday morning. I'm kickstarting you with some great songs, putting you in the right mood to celebrate your weekend.
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0: were listening to Roop Dhirani, and after that, Tere Bin from Simba. You're here with Ridha Khan on the Saturday Breakfast Show. And I want to ask you a question about age gap relationships, because Anurag Kashyap, who is a director and actor in the Indian film industry in Bollywood, so he is now confessing that he's quite conscious of his age gap relationship with his current partner, who is Shubhra Shetty, and they have a 21-year age gap. So I think he's 53 years old and she's 33. So I want to ask you directly, what up to what age gap do you think is appropriate? Which you think is cool, it's fine, it's nothing to be conscious about. So 10 years, 12 years, 15 years, 20 years, over 20 years, or should just be 1 year, or even like an age gap where the girl is older than the boy. A lot of that is happening. Like, so some age gap relationships that are there are like Priyanka Chopra and Nick Jonas. I think she's like 11 years older than him, 11 or 12 years older than him. And that's quite like, it's actually something that we actually don't see very commonly. First of all, she's a South Asian lady. We don't see that a lot in South Asian couples. And she is also being like the female in the relationship who's actually older than the man. And then we have age gap relationships such as George Clooney and Amal Clooney. They have a 17-year age gap, where Amal said that she was 35 when she met George, and George said, I thought she might view me as granddad because I'm 17 years older than her. So I think it'll be really interesting to know what you think about age gap relationships. Do you think that they work, they can't work? Do you think it's something you would be conscious about? Do you think age is just a number? Let me know. I really would like to know your opinion. 0742422222. You're here with Ridha Khan on the Saturday Breakfast Show.
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0: That's Ben Vary playing for you this Saturday morning. You're here with Ridha Khan. Hope you're having a great Saturday. And of course, yesterday was Pakistan's Independence Day. A happy Independence Day to all who were celebrating. And today is India's Independence Day. So a happy Independence Day to everyone celebrating today.
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0: Now, our Artist of the Week is Imran Hashmi, so definitely brings you back to the soundtrack from Murder. This is one of them, Bige Hont Tere, the vocals of Kunal Ganjavala. You're here with Ridha Khan.

0: Great vocals by Kunal Ganjavala. He really added life to the songs, didn't he? And I think Imran Hashmi, who is our artist of the week, has really lucked out when it comes to songs. And I think in Bollywood, it's very important to get really good songs. And I think you are remembered a lot of the time by your songs, because not everyone may watch a 3-hour, 2.5-hour film, but they will remember you from the songs. And it's a lot of artists. I feel like one of them, Katrina Kaif, got very lucky. She got some really good songs in her career. Shah Rukh obviously did, Madhuri. Imran Hashmi also actually has some good songs in his career as well. So you may know him from a song, but you may have not watched a film. Do you see? Right, you're here with Ridha Khan on the Saturday Breakfast Show.
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0: Let's play some Rishte Nate. A very summery song, fit for August, isn't it? Enjoy Rishte Nate.

There's something very cheerful about this song, isn't it? Rishte Nate from Deirdre Naden, Rahat Fateh Khan and Suzanne DeMello. You're here with Ridha Khan on the Saturday Breakfast Show all the way till 10 a.m. waking you up, and now the party has fully started. It's gone past 9:30. So for me, it's like midday because I've been up at unholy hours, and you may be on your way to work, on your way somewhere nice. Maybe you're about to do some shopping, on your way to the gym, getting some steps in, or just chilling at home. Message me 07424 222222.

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1: The M4 Heathrow Spur Road is stop-start before the tunnels entering the terminals area. Into Kent in B and the A2 London bound is slow, got the lane closed down to a multi-vehicle accident heading away from B and Interchange heading towards the M25 at Junction 2. At the A2, the fast slip as well in Dartford, if you're London bound, so the exit slip route there is closed down to earlier emergency repairs and the collision at Junction 2 there. At the A113 Chigwell Road in South Woodford, and that's closed both directions down toward the main works between the junctions of Southend Road, that's the Charlie Brown's roundabout, towards Maybank Road. That's the latest.
2: Class, it's been reported that if we keep using water like we are now, by 2055 we could be short by 5 billion litres a day.
3: Hold on, miss. 2055? We'll be grown-ups by then.
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5: And fix those drips and drops. And take shorter showers, yeah? Because when we work together,
4: it all adds up.
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0: Sakian 2.0, Maninando Butter and Zara Khan on the vocals right there from Bell Bottom. Now, Akshay Kumar is also another actor who's got good songs too. I think I'm adding a lot of actors to the list. You're here with Ridha Khan on the Saturday Breakfast Show. I hope you're having a great Saturday.
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3: Hello, this is Annika. 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

0: Rebecca and Algernon. Who remembers Ranveer Singh dancing to this at his friend's wedding? He did a proper dance sequence with his friend. Just so confident, isn't he? And he's got, I think he dances well. He's got a bit of swag when he dances freestyle at people's wedding. That's the only time I've seen him dance, like when it's freestyle. And he does a good job and he loves his Punjabi music. This is one of them. Softly by Karan Aujla. 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
2: Top stories this hour. The Prince of Wales has thanked emergency services and volunteers for their help in battling wildfires. Thousands of acres of land and homes have been destroyed in the hot and dry conditions. The government's warning people not to light anything that could trigger fires. Chair of the National Fire Chiefs Council, Phil Garrigan, says at least the last 48 hours have stretched services beyond their capacity.
3: There were times when we struggled to be able to provide the resources that fire and rescue services required. We would want to see kind of investments to ensure that the capability, you've got the right people in the right place at the right time to deal with a foreseeable threat. This is the new normal for the Fire and Rescue Service.
2: The family of former Cambridge professor Jason Arday say they're in shock at his death, claiming he'd been subjected to sustained abuse. The 41-year-old was found unresponsive yesterday, days after resigning from the university amid a plagiarism inquiry. He denied copying his PhD thesis. At least 38 people have been killed after a 7.7 magnitude earthquake struck off Indonesia's Flores Island, causing buildings to collapse. Rescue teams are continuing to search for people trapped under rubble. Investigators are looking at whether heat was a factor in two derailments on Britain's rail network in under 24 hours. One was near Wickford in Essex yesterday, and two people are still in hospital after Thursday's crash close to Lewes Station in East Sussex. Passenger Rachel Heath says it was terrifying.
4: It just started rocking, bumping a bit, and then it started rocking side to side very violently like a seesaw. And I just remember looking around to all of the passengers and just seeing the sheer panic and fear in everyone's face.
2: Heathrow's warning passengers to allow longer time for their journeys. Two of its terminals are inaccessible by road after flooding around the centre of the airport. And in sport, Atletico Madrid have confirmed the signing of Tottenham captain Cristian Romero. He joins on a five-year deal, having announced his departure from Spurs on social media last night. From Sky News, I'm Leisha McKenna.
5: A special message from His Excellency, Mr. Kumaran Peraswamy, High Commissioner of India to the United Kingdom on Leica Radio Network.
6: As India celebrates its 80th Independence Day, we look back with pride on an extraordinary journey and ahead with confidence and purpose. 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That same spirit lies at the heart of Har Ghar Tiranga, making our connection with the Tiranga personal while reminding us of our shared responsibility in building India's future. As we look towards a Viksit Bharat in 2047, Suryapath Tiranga offers a fitting image. 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Let us celebrate our journey, cherish what binds us together, and look with optimism to the future. Jai Hind, Vande Mataram.
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2: 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Thank you so much for tuning in to Leica Radio. Now let's take a look at the weather forecast for you this Saturday morning. Well, you can expect a very mixed day today with a lot of sunny intervals and gentle breezes. Thankfully, not as hot and scorching as yesterday, with the highest temperatures reaching 27 degrees Celsius.
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0: And with that absolutely fantastic track, Chogara Tara from the film I Love Yatri. And of course, it's an original Garba. And I have been doing Garba in the studio as well without breaking anything, thank God. And we've begun with a very patriotic and a very feel-good factor there with Leherado from 83. There we go, your first set of back-to-back hits. This is Anadralia, your week in Kasati, signing on.
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0: Hello, G. Hello. Kia hal chal. What is happening? It is 11 past 10, well, 12 past 10 now, and you have tuned in to Laika Radio. You're listening to your Week in Kasati on Anadralia on Brunch and Beats. How's it going on this very glorious sunny morning? And I was very, very struggling to sleep yesterday. It was absolutely unbearable. But yeah, I think we're kind of getting used to this heat wave now. I think our bodies will also naturally get used to it. Well, look, a very big happy Independence Day to everyone celebrating today, and of course yesterday as well for Pakistan. And so India today is celebrating Independence Day. Now, it's very interesting because it's actually kind of made me think a lot about my identity. You know, I always feel that today is a very special day because it not only do we remember the fact that, you know, both the countries at that point, which was one, kind of broke away from the British, but it also makes me realize about the sacrifices that actually went through into making that happen, and how, you know, there's been so many lives that have been affected by partition. And, you know, I've been watching, I rewatched Mewa Pasaunga, and it really made me think about all these different topics. And it is a really, really, a very interesting sort of sentiment that I go through every year. And I think also being British Indian, I think it's also something very interesting. It's almost like a Toba Tek Singh type of identity where you're kind of in the middle ground. You're kind of, you know, you know where your ancestry is, which is in India, but yet you're also born in Britain, which is the country which has basically invaded India. So it's like a very interesting kind of a situation where you're kind of a bit of both. It's like, how does one necessarily kind of get used to that? And I think that's also informed a lot of my films as well, watching growing up as well. Like, I used to love watching films, like, especially what has really made my mindset, I think, especially for Independence Day. I always suggest like 3 or 4 films to watch. I would first of all recommend the film Carmosh Pani. I mean, these are all intense films though, by the way. So obviously to watch if you're only feeling like okay to watch them. But I think Carmosh Pani was one of my favorite movies ever. Kiran Kher and Shilpa Shukla is in that movie, and it was phenomenal. And it really just showed the effects of partition and how lives afterwards were affected. That was really good. I really loved Garam Hawa. That's literally one of my favorite movies of all time. I'd say for the commercial aspect, Gadar is fantastic. Pinjar, though, I think Pinjar is literally one of my favorite films of all time. I think Urmila Matondkar's performance in that film was exceptional. But anyways, look, let's move on now to the tasty track of the hour. And I've got a lot to look forward to in the next hour in particular, because we've got a song launch from a Diwali Story, another song premiere that's happening exclusively for you here on our show of Brunch and Beats today. So that's going to be fun. And I've got some competition to run. That's right. I know how much you love a good competition. So I've got that coming up for Anup Jalota as well. So that's definitely something you want to be getting your hands on to. So we've got that coming up in the next hour. And also, I forgot to tell you, oh my God. So I managed to do a double whammy yesterday. That's right. I watched both Batwara 1947 and Avarapan 2 yesterday. And I'm going to tell you a bit about my opinion about Batwara 1947 very shortly. And that'll be in the next hour as well. And Avarapan 2, I'm going to be reviewing exclusively live on air as well for you. So you don't want to go anywhere. And I'm getting breathless, as you can see, because there's so much to go through. But let's move on now for the tasty track of the hour.
1: Tasty track of the hour, brought to you by Coca Noodles.
0: All right, the song that turns 20 years old this year. Can you imagine? A song that was a revolutionary and definitely very relevant to today's day and time as well. It awakened an entire youth generation as well with Daler Mehndi's voice, A.R. Rahman's composition. When we talk about Independence Day, this song has to be played. And this is none other than Rang De Basanti.

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0: Absolutely beautiful. प्यार कर लिया है, प्यार क्या खता नहीं. 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
1: All right, well, that's the end of hour one, but let me tell you, hour two is going to be absolutely power-packed. There's so much to look forward to. We've got a brand new song from Diwali Story premiering at about 11:30, and then I'm also going to be reviewing the latest Bollywood film release, that is Avaarapan 2. And I'm going to also be talking a bit about Badhvara as well, 1947, very shortly as well in the next hour. We got that. And I've got a competition as well. Yes, that's right, the Anup Jalota competition. So yes, truly, truly overloaded, but that's exactly how we like it here at Lyca Radio. Always giving you the best because you are the best. And there we go. And leaving you with a lovely 90s number as we head into the news. And I'll see you at the top of the hour very, very shortly. You're listening to Anuj Radia.
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2: Top stories this hour. The Prince of Wales has praised efforts to deal with wildfires across the country, which Andy Burnham has labelled a tinderbox. People in England and Wales were caught off guard by a government alert last night, warning not to light anything that could spark a fire. Farmers are to get £65 million to help manage the impact of dry weather. Tom Bradshaw is the president of the National Farmers Union.
3: It's a welcome start, but it doesn't tackle the here and now and the crisis that farmers are facing on the ground. The cost of producing this country's food and the disastrous yields and the brown fields that should be green. It really is a time of crisis for the farming community.
2: Elsewhere, former Cambridge professor Jason Arday told a friend he couldn't go on hours before he was found dead. The family of the 41-year-old who resigned from the university last week say he'd been subjected to sustained abuse. He denied plagiarism claims. Dozens of people have been killed in an earthquake measuring 7.7 off the coast of Indonesia. Buildings have collapsed in the eastern Flores province. Today marks the fifth anniversary of the Taliban's recapture of Kabul and return to power in Afghanistan. They're calling it Victory Day and are holding military parades and speeches. Women and girls are barred from taking part. Our correspondent Alex Crawford's in the Afghan capital.
4: Women and girls beyond the age of 12 are banned from education. They're not allowed to go into parks. They're not allowed to do sport. There's been a new edict saying that women should not leave their homes without the permission of a male relative.
2: Heathrow Airport's apologising for disruption caused by flooding. People are being told not to drive to Terminals 2 and 3. And fans of Bonnie Tyler will line the streets of her hometown this afternoon to pay their respects. The late singer's coffin will be taken through Mumbles. It's in Swansea Bay ahead of her funeral on Monday. The singer died last month at the age of 75. From Sky News, I'm Leisha McKenna.
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7: And let's take a look at the weather forecast for you today, this Saturday morning, where you can expect some sunny intervals, a gentle breezes, and a lot less heat than yesterday in comparison, with the highest temperatures reaching 27 degrees Celsius.
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7: Yes, yes, yes. So hour two now, and this action-packed hour has a lot to lined up for. Avaar Apan 2 review coming up very shortly. Diwali story song premiere and Anup Jalota competition. So plenty to look forward to. But before that, your second set of Back to Back.
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0: A bit of a tongue-in-cheek Ghana there from the film Piri Dil Hai Hindustani, the title track. Absolutely brilliant. Love it. And we begun with Swags' Swagat from Tiger Zinda Hai. There we go. Two back-to-back hits to make this Independence Day even more very, very special here for you here on Laika Radio with me, Obi Gingasati, on Radia.
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0: Yes, hello, kya hal chal? What is happening? It is 10 past 11 and you're listening to Brunch and Beats with me, Anuj Radia. Now, as I was mentioning earlier, I did do a double whammy back-to-back watch for you guys because, you know, you're so special, and also because it was a very big release day as well yesterday, as we had Batwara 1947 and Avaarappan 2 released back-to-back. And, you know, we love a good movie night. So I managed to watch both of them. I'm going to talk a bit about Batwara 1947 because I've got a full review of Avaarappan 2 coming up very shortly. But before that, let's go straight ahead. So the film is directed by Rajkumar Santoshi, and Batwara 1947 reunites him with Sunny Deol after many, many decades. It's been so long and it's so, so special. Now, of course, it's based on a very renowned play by Asghar Wajahat called Jis Lahore Ni Dekhiya. It's a very beautiful play and a very, very renowned one as well. Now look, it stars Sunny Deol and Sarbana Azmi. It's set during the partition of 1947 of India and Pakistan, and the film follows Sikandar Mirza, played by Sunny Deol, who is forced to leave his home and move to Lahore with his family. And when they arrive, they discover that an elderly Hindu woman played by Shabana Azmi is still living in the house. So from there on, the film becomes a story about loss, displacement, religion, hatred, and above all, humanity. Now, Shabana Azmi is absolutely phenomenal in bringing real emotional and vulnerability to the role, while Sunny Deol delivers a very strong performance that goes beyond his familiar action hero image. I've got to say, it was really nice to see Preeti Zinta after a very long time in a movie, and she was very good as the wife and the mother trying to hold the family together during an incredibly difficult time. But I have to say, though, the film definitely has its fair share of weaknesses, and quite a few weaknesses, might I add. The screenplay can feel uneven, some scenes are a little too theatrical, and at times the message about communal harmony feels very preachy, although it has really good intentions behind it. Now, the music by A.R. Rahman, also, if I'm very honest, was quite disappointing overall.
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0: Alright, we're playing this absolutely beautiful song as well from the film Avaarappan 2. And straight after this, I'm gonna go on for my Avaarappan 2 review. And I'm gonna also continue with my review of Batwara 1947 because I have no idea what happened there. But there we go. So that'll be coming up for you next. But in the meantime, enjoy this absolutely gorgeous track from the film Avaarappan 2. And then my review straight away. Keep it locked.

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3: तो तेरा मेरा रिश्ता पुराना, that's exactly our sentiments with the first Avaroppan and Imran Hashmi as a whole, which is exactly why there's something very instantly nostalgic about seeing Imran return as Shivam Pandit in Avaroppan 2. Now, it has been 19 years since the original Avaroppan, and this time Shivam is older, but those emotional wounds are still very much there. He's still haunted by the loss of Alia, who was played by Shreya Sadan in the first film, and his life changes in this film when he forms a bond with an imagined girl named Alia as well. When she finds herself in danger, the old Shivam is back as the robust self. He heads to Bangkok, finds himself caught up in dangerous criminal worlds, and crosses paths with some characters played by Disha Patni, Shabana Azmi, and Puran Gabbi. Now, the first thing I will say is that Avaroppan 2 knows there is a huge amount of nostalgia attached to this character. Right from the opening, I got goosebumps when we see Imran Hashmi by a graveyard with music from the original film playing in the background. You immediately get that feeling of being transported back to the CD/MP3 era. But look, what I really appreciate here is director Nitin Kakkar does not try to imitate what Mohit Suri originally did in the original film. In fact, Nitin brings some of his own themes into the film, which I quite identified from his other films like Jawani Janiman and Notebook. He brought some of those themes back into this one, and that includes lost childhoods, second chances, and people trying to rediscover themselves. There's also this really interesting spiritual idea that runs beneath all the violence. And this is what I really like about Avaroppan. It's all about faith and spirituality, and harboring that amidst all the action and gore. It's not just about that spectacle. It's about setting the cage free in every sense. And also, that does not necessarily mean a physical cage. It could be grief, trauma, memories, or even the past itself. In fact, I actually found that to be one of the more affecting elements of the film as well. But look, is the story groundbreaking? No. It is fairly predictable, the screenplay does become inconsistent, and the second half does feel stretched in places. Some of the action also feels quite familiar, been there and done that kind of a thing. But however, there is a fantastic sequence inside a dark container where there are gunshots, and those gunshots actually create, you know, sudden beams of light. Visually, that sequence really stands out. The music has huge shoes to fill because of the soundtrack of the original film. This one might take a little more time to grow, but with names like Mithun, Amal Malik, Ajit Ganguly and Akhil Sachdeva involved, I think the songs will have a shelf life beyond the film for sure. Right, performance-wise, Shabana Azmi is marvellous as the ruthless Nafisa. Disha Patni offers good support. Puran Gabbi is the real show stealer here, though, as Zoravar. He's quirky, jittery, and almost like a larger-than-life pantomime villain. But ultimately, though, this is the Imran Hashmi show. Pura Bollywood ek taraf aur Imran Hashmi ek taraf. There is something beautifully wounded about his performance. I would describe him as, like a wounded, silent samurai. And he does not need huge monologues to communicate what this man has been carrying for 19 years. Sometimes it's simply his expression or his silence. So look, no, Avaroppan 2 is not necessarily trying to reinvent the genre, or nor is it trying to be like this massive trailblazer, but it is quite an enjoyable film, to be honest. There is something quite wholesome about seeing Imran Hashmi reclaim the space and watching audiences root for him again. Now, the film may not always soar, but when Shivam does, Avaroppan does indeed find its wings. So I'm definitely going to recommend it, and make sure you give it a watch if you get a chance. It's definitely very interesting.
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3: Alright, just to complete my earlier point about Badvara 1947 there, because I have no idea what happened. Right, so I was just talking about the music. Now, the music by A.R. Rahman is also disappointing overall, although I thought Kaha Chale Gaye Ho Ram, you know, kind of stands out. But when the film focuses on the characters and their emotions, it works really well. There are so many really impactful moments where I started crying, and I felt like Rajkumar Santoshi was paying tribute to his previous films like Lajja and Damini in certain places as well. I really liked the subtle sort of cinematic meta references there. But look, I have to be honest, Badvara 1947 may not be a perfect film, but it does tell an important story, and it leaves you plenty to think about. For me, it is worth watching, particularly for the performances of Shabana Azmi and Sunny Deol, and for its central messages that before religion, borders and politics, we are all human beings. And I think that's exactly really perfect and apt for Independence Day as well.
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3: All right, coming up next, we've got a song from Brahmastra. And straight after that, I've got the Anoop Jalota competition. And then uske baad, we've got the Ram Sita Ashok Vatika song playing exclusively here for you from Diwali Story with a very wonderful introduction by the producer and by the legend himself, Mr. Nitin Palan, MBE, sir, coming up as well for you. So there we go. Lots to look forward to. Keep it locked. 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
0: 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So, all zen and liberated, are we?
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0: absolutely love this version of Gesedere. It's literally one of my favorite ones. And I remember listening to it like back when the film released, and it has been with me since. Absolutely fantastic from the film Brahmastra there. Very brilliant. All right, well, it's now a competition time. That's right, coming up. And that is, we are giving you, so Lyca Radio Network, and soon to launch station, Lyca Radio Ghazals teams up with Anuj Chopra Foundation for an evening filled with ghazals and elegance featuring legendary Anoop Jalota Sir, hosted by our very own Anisa Nasir, on Sunday, 30th of August at Queen's Theatre, Romford, from 6 p.m. Now, we have two tickets to give away, so simply send the word ghazals for you to be in to win. Now, winner tickets can be picked up from the box office on the evening of the show. 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Now, if you don't win, you can always buy your tickets from queens-theatre.co.uk. And don't forget, you can don't forget the UK's first Ghazals radio station, Lyca Radio Ghazals, launches soon. So if you want to stand your chance of winning the pair of tickets for the Anoop Jalota show on Sunday, 30th of August at Queen's Theatre in Romford from 6 p.m. to send me the word ghazals, and I'll need your name and number, so send it, because I am waiting and time is very ticking, so make sure you make it very quick. All right, so we've got an update from the Lyca Extra podcast, which is number 29. 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So make sure you tune into that. 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All right, but it's now time for the absolutely new song from Diwali Story to launch. Now, remember, you still have a chance of getting 20% off for your tickets for Diwali Story to celebrate Independence Day. 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But now I'm going to be giving it to the absolutely incredible producer and the amazing Nitin Palan, MBE, sir, who's got a very beautiful introduction, and we're going to go head in to the very beautiful track, which is based on Ram Sita Mata and Ashok Vatika. So I'm going to give it away to Nitin Palan, sir, right away. Enjoy. It's absolutely, absolutely beautiful.
1: Namaste. Jai Siaram. The song that I would like to share with you today, also from Diwali Story, a brand new song, is a song that is sung between Ram and Sita ji. While Ram is in the forest, in desperation, not knowing where Sitaji is, while Sitaji is in Vatika, not knowing if ever she will be rescued. It's a lovely song. It's a slow song. It's an emotional song. It shows Ram and Sita truly in love, looking for each other and waiting for each other. I hope you love it. I hope you enjoy it. Come and see it, Diwali Story, on 27th of September. And see it being performed. Namaste.

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3: All right, well, Shilpa, first of all, congratulations to you for winning the pair of tickets for the Anup Jalota concert on 30th of August at Queen's Theatre Romford. So well done to you on that. And also, thank you so much. It was such a pleasure to play that beautiful Diwali Story song. Now, remember, Diwali Story is coming to the incredible OVO Arena on the 27th of September, and it's going to be absolutely incredible, so make sure you tune in. But leaving you with a lovely 90s number, Artist of the Week coming up in the next hour.
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2: Top stories this hour. The Prime Minister says the sudden death of former Cambridge professor Jason Arday is a tragedy on so many levels. Andy Burnham's called for a moment of reflection. The family of the 41-year-old say he'd been subjected to sustained abuse. He quit the university last week following plagiarism allegations which the academic had denied. Author Kehinde Andrews saw him just a few days ago.
3: I actually had dinner with him on Monday, and part of that was we tried to get together and support him. He came to me a year ago, because this has been going on for him for 3.5 years. As soon as he became professor at Cambridge, there were those people who didn't believe that there should be a black person in that role.
2: The Prince of Wales has thanked emergency services and volunteers for their help in battling wildfires. Hundreds of acres of land and homes have been destroyed in the hot and dry conditions. The government's warning people not to light anything that could trigger fires. Two people have died in a light aircraft crash in northwest Wales. Concern was raised after the plane failed to arrive at Carnarvon Airport yesterday. Donald Trump's made a claim about the key trade route at the centre of the war with Iran.
4: After we finish defeating Iran, which is being very badly defeated, pretty soon I'll be declaring the Hormuz Strait a territory of the United States. We have the blockade. No ships get through unless we want them to.
2: The US president also told an audience that America will hit Iran's economy hard as peace talks to end the war remain deadlocked. Tehran's called on Washington to accept defeat. People are being told not to drive to Heathrow Terminals 2 and 3 and allow more time for journeys. Flooding has closed the access roads to the airport. And a stage version of the movie musical The Greatest Showman will open in London's West End next year. The 2017 film won a Golden Globe Award for Best Original Song. From Sky News, I'm Leisha McKenna.
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7: And taking a look at the weather forecast for you this Saturday afternoon, you can expect a lot of sunny intervals with gentle breezes accompanying that, with the highest temperatures reaching 27 degrees Celsius.
0: 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Anuj Radia.
7: Yes, yes, yes. A big shout out to going to all of you for staying tuned. And if you've just tuned in, a warm welcome. This is Brunch and Beats. And coming up in this hour, we've got the artist of the week, Imran Hashmin. I've got a great tune coming up. But before that, your final set of back to back hits for this Saturday.
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0: I just love how quirky and groovy this one is. It's such a great track, and Rani Mukherjee in the song is absolutely phenomenal. There we go, Shanmali Kolgade and Monali Thakur behind the mic for that one. Absolutely brilliant. From the film Aya, that was Agabai, and we begun with the Valla from the film Cocktail 2. So there we go, your final set of back-to-back hits for the Brunch and Beat Show here on Laika Radio on the Saturday edition. 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
0: All right, so since we played that amazing song by Rani Mukherjee, and since today is 15th of August, and we're talking about honours and all of that amazing, amazing stuff. So guess what? Rani Mukherjee is celebrating 30 years in Indian cinema with two major honours in Australia. That's right. She has received an honorary doctorate from La Trobe University, recognising her contribution to Indian cinema. She was also honoured by the Indian Film Festival of Melbourne for her outstanding acting career. Known for films including Black, Mardani, and Mr. Chatterjee versus Norway, Mukherjee says that the recognition is a proud moment and shows how Indian cinema continues to connect audiences around the world. Can you imagine? It's been 3 decades and Rani Mukherjee is still being so incredible. Honestly, I absolutely adore her. I've actually interviewed her quite a few times in my career, and I feel so grateful that I have, because honestly, like, it's so rare but you get to speak with legends, right? So that was incredible. All right, on that very legendary and iconic note, let's move on to the tasty track of the hour, where we're going back to 2004, rewinding back there, yes, with one of my favourite films of all time. And since we're talking about Independence Day and a film that really navigates the cross-border relationship so beautifully, and only Yash Chopra himself could do it, that is, of course, from the film Veer Zara. That's right. The tasty track of the hour is coming from that movie, and I'm going to let you enjoy it. It's a gorgeous track with Lata Mangeshkar and Rudh Narayan behind the mic, so enjoy.
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2: All right, and coming up next is a very great song from the film Agent Vinod. 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And I think you might have an inkling of which one it is. It's a 2005 number. There we go, a little hint I've given you. Plenty more great tracks coming up. 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

0: The song that actually made Shararat really kind of stand out as well, if you know what I mean. Nah, but both are great tracks, but this one was literally one of my favorites. I remember literally listening to this when I was in school, and I used to bop to it so much. It's great. And Nandri Shikhar's vocals, I'll tell you what, incredible. On the film Agent Vinod, that was Dil Mera Muftka. I'll tell you what isn't muft though, but what is definitely good for value is Manyavad in Southall. That's right. So with wedding season, you can find everything you need for your wedding and any special occasion outfit, and they've definitely got you covered there. So visit Manyavad South Hall at 42 The Broadway, South Hall, UB1 1PT now.
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0: All right, for the Artist of the Week, we're playing this beautiful song from Zehed, a tribute to Imran Hashmi. It's Agar Tum Mil Jao, one of my favorite songs. Enjoy.

0: Shreya Ghoshal's vocals, I tell you what, there has a sweet haunting quality about it, and this song is incredible. I agree, Lena, I do love this song as well. So beautiful. There we go for Artist of the Week, that's Imran Hashmi. Now, if you like songs like this, and if you are a big fan of legendary awaze like Shreya Ghoshal, well, guess what? The legend herself, Kavita Krishnamurti, performs live at the Royal Albert Hall on Sunday, 1st of November. It's brought to you by Sanatan Events as a Diwali special, and tickets from the venue box office are available, an exclusive radio partner, none other than Like a Radio Network.
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2: All right, well, on that note, it is time for me to take your leave. 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But next up, you can look forward to Anandi, who's there with her Weekend Bliss. And I'm sure she's got some amazing tracks lined up just for you. 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
2: From the Sky News Centre at 1, the Prime Minister has described the sudden death of Cambridge professor Jason Arday

0: pounds to help cope with the impact of drought conditions. Andy Burnham has described Britain as a tinderbox as flames continue to ruin land and homes. In one of the fires in Stourbridge in the West Midlands, local residents could only watch on as 19 homes and 500 acres were destroyed.
1: Homeowners and families, and my heart goes out to them, yeah, and you know, as I say, I think the local community is rallying round and trying to provide as much support as possible.
2: It stopped 150 yards maybe from the hospital, schools, football pitches.
0: Indonesia has been rocked by two earthquakes. The latest, measuring 6.6, has struck off northern Sumatra. At least 38 people were killed in an earlier tremor off the country's eastern coast. It had a magnitude of 7.7. The BBC has attempted to subpoena members of Donald Trump's family. Lawyers claim they have potentially relevant records that could help the broadcaster defend itself against the US president's defamation lawsuit. Heathrow Airport is apologising for disruption caused by flooding. People are being told not to get to Terminals 2 and 3 by road. And Atletico Madrid have confirmed the signing of Tottenham captain Cristian Romero. He's joined the Spanish club on a five-year deal. From Sky News, I'm Leisha McCann.
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4: As India celebrates its 80th Independence Day, we look back with pride on an extraordinary journey and ahead with confidence and purpose. This year is especially meaningful as we commemorate 150 years of Vande Mataram, words that inspired generations in our freedom movement and continue to express our enduring love for the motherland. That same spirit lies at the heart of Har Ghar Tiranga, making our connection with the Tiranga personal while reminding us of our shared responsibility in building India's future. As we look towards a Viksit Bharat in 2047, Suryapath Tiranga offers a fitting image. 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Let us celebrate our journey, cherish what binds us together, and look with optimism to the future. Jai Hind, Vande Mataram.
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6: Well, in London, you're seeing a high of 27 degrees with sunny intervals and a gentle breeze. In the Midlands, the same, but 25 degrees.
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1: Well, I hope you enjoyed those back-to-backs. And why wouldn't you? Because it is, of course, Indian Independence Day. Yeah. And, of course, this is the Weekend Bliss with your little miss Anand and the... And to celebrate, consider this your very own Desi Fiesta, where you can enjoy nothing but the best tracks to brighten up your blissful weekend afternoons. Of course, I've got your 90s throwback classic hit, chart number one, and artist of the week, who is none other than the enigmatic Imran Hashmi. Oh, yes. And of course, don't forget, you can listen to the oldies but goldies on our Laika Gold Radio, London's number one Asian retro music station. We've got our sister stations in Greater Manchester and Midlands. 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Well, happy Indian Independence Day. I want you to tell me everything you're getting up to this weekend to celebrate. But I tell you what, it has been really sweltering, hasn't it? So yeah, I was definitely feeling it yesterday, and I was doing some self-tapes, and yeah, it was hard. Even in doing it in the evening, it was hard. But you know what? I got through it, and I want to know how you're getting through not only this heat, but also how you're celebrating this Indian Independence Day. Are you cracking up the barbecues? Are you getting family over? What are you doing? You're doing some garba, some bhangra, some dance, singing, satsang, sangeets, whatever you are doing, I want to know. And of course, I'm sure one of the best things on your list to celebrate is, of course, listening to the Weekend Bliss. That was really good. That was a really good kind of segue, wasn't it? Anyway, up next, well, this is one of my absolute favorite songs, sung by two of my favorite people, and really will get the dance vibe. And let me give you a clue, really get you swaying. You're just swaying in a really, really upbeat way. Stay with me, stay with me. And don't forget, I've got your game soon, so stay with me.

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1: That is right. I am looking for the real Bollywood king or queen. I'm wondering how well you know your Bollywood. And if you think you have what it takes to be my Bollywood Raja or Rani, then answer these and we'll see how many you get right. If not all of them. I'm pretty sure you will, though. Number one, which Bollywood film features the fictional college St. Teresa's? Student of the Year, Mehuna, or Kuch Kuch Hota Hai? Number two, in Wake Up Sid, what does Sid eventually discover he wants to do as a job? Does he want to be a writer, be a photographer, or be an actor? And finally, in Dil To Pagal Hai, what is the name of the musical that Rahul, played by Shah Rukh Khan, is directing? I hope you got those in mind. I hope you got those. And I'll announce the winner at the end of this blissful hour. Best of luck. I'm sure these are pretty easy ones, but let's see. I've got your classic hit of the hour up very soon, so stay with me after these.
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0: this one is for all my dosto, my mitro. Sham says, what a classic, Anandi. Thank you very much. Jasmine Basanti, you've been wishing me a happy Saturday and happy Independence Day. Thank you very much. This song is only for you.
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0: अरे तू नचले मेरे साथ. What a great song to celebrate Indian Independence Day, don't you think? I just want to dance and dance and dance.
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0: What another great Nachale kind of song. 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

0: And the winner was, well, close with Sham K. He guessed Student of the Year, Photographer, and, well, he didn't guess, well, it was Maya.
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2: The top stories this hour. A senior fire chief says we're still in the thick of it after 43 wildfires were recorded across the country in the past 24 hours. A fire risk alert was sent to mobile phones in England and Wales last night. Meanwhile, the Prime Minister has announced £65 million of funding for farmers in England, as well as new measures to help them deal with the dry conditions. Andy Burnham insists his government is taking action.
3: More money to build reservoirs on farms going forward to deal with these water shortage issues. So, a sign that we understand how difficult times are, that we want to build back that trust with the farming community, but more to come.
2: Meanwhile, Mr. Burnham's described the sudden death of Cambridge professor Jason Arday as a tragedy on so many levels. He was found dead yesterday, days after resigning from the faculty. The 41-year-old denied allegations of plagiarism.

0: The US president also told an audience that America will hit Iran's economy hard as peace talks to end the war remain deadlocked. Tehran's called on Washington to accept defeat. Flooding has caused road closures and disruption to travel to Heathrow Airport. Passengers have been asked not to travel by road to Terminals 2 and 3. And fans of the late singer Bonnie Tyler will have the opportunity to pay their respects later as her coffin will be taken to her former home in Swansea. The singer died last month, aged 75. Her funeral is taking place on Monday. From Sky News, I'm Faye Rowlands.
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2: Well, in London, you're seeing a high of 26 degrees, but with light cloud and light winds. In the Midlands, sunny intervals and light winds, but with 25 degrees.
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1: That's right. This is the second hour of the week. I'm blessed with your little miss. Time is just going by so, so quickly. But don't worry, I'm still with you for the next couple of hours. And I'm still waiting to hear how you are celebrating your Indian Independence Day. What are you doing? Well, I'll tell you what we're all kind of doing right now. We're trying to get through this heat. And apparently yesterday was officially the hottest day of the year, with temperatures getting to about 38.1 degrees Celsius at Kew Gardens. Ah, this all had to just, it all had to coincide now, isn't it? I mean, don't get me wrong. We're in Britain. We complain about the weather all year. We want the sun. We want the heat. We want the summer. But for some reason, this time around, it's just too much. But don't worry, because I am keeping you company with the Weekend Bliss, which will help you cool down, unless you're getting up and dancing around to my songs, which I encourage and I would love you to do. But don't worry, we're keeping it cool here, as cool as we can on the Weekend Bliss. Of course, there are the oldies but goldies on Laika Gold Radio, London's number one Asian retro music station. That's something that we're all just so, so proud of, as well as our sister stations in Greater Manchester and the Midlands. And of course, there is our podcast. Anyway, I've got your 90s hit soon. Your artist of the week, who is none other than the riveting Imran Hashmi. Why don't you tell me some of your favorite films of his, or favorite lines, favorite songs, and yeah, I'll compare. We'll compare this. So stay with me. We've got great, great track lined up for you. All here to celebrate Indian Independence Day.
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1: I am looking for what connects these three Bollywood related items. Can you crack it? I'm sure you can. Let's get on with it. What connects Aamir Khan, Sridevi and Hrithik Roshan? What is the connection between Aamir Khan, Sridevi and Hrithik Roshan? Get thinking. Get the cogs turning. I'm sure it'll come to you. So get cracking and find out the winner at the end of this, of course, very blissful hour. I've got more songs to celebrate your Indian Independence Day, so stay with me. Keep dancing, keep singing, and keep thinking of the answer to these questions.
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0: That's right, we've got our new podcast lined up for you. Ravi Sharma speaks to Mr. Praveen Patni, director of Minar Jewelers, about how gold prices are affecting customers and purchasing decisions. Does the new generation of South Asians consider gold as a valuable asset? 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Is gold really the best investment? This sounds really, really important. And this, of course, is hosted by our legendary Ravi Sharma.
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0: This is your chart show number one. The number one song for, let's just say, one of the most number one times in the year. I'm still waiting for the answer to the Bollywood connection. What connects Hrithik Roshan, Sridevi and Aamir Khan? Get thinking, I'm waiting for you.
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0: 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Rohan also says, Happy Independence Day. 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

0: And the winner for the Bollywood Connection is again Sham, who guessed it right. All three were child artists. Muskan is saying, I'm playing lovely songs. Thank you so much, Muskan. I've got even more amazing tracks for you in the next hour of the Weekend Bliss. So stay with me until three.
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2: The top stories this hour. The fire chief says the number of wildfires across the UK doesn't really compare to previous years. Every fire and rescue service in the country is still dealing with the threat. Homes and thousands of acres of land have been hit in the hot and dry conditions, including in Stourbridge in the West Midlands, where 19 properties were destroyed. Chair of the National Fire Chiefs Council, Phil Garrigan, says the last 48 hours have stretched services.
3: There were times when we struggled to be able to provide the resources that fire and rescue services required. We would want to see kind of investments to ensure that the capability, we've got the right people in the right place at the right time to deal with a foreseeable threat. This is the new normal for the fire and rescue service.
2: The Prime Minister says it's been the hardest summer for British farming in a generation, as he outlined support for the sector in England. £65 million of funding will be given to help them cope with the dry weather. Meanwhile, Andy Burnham's described the death of a former Cambridge professor as a tragedy and a moment for reflection. Jason Arday denied plagiarism allegations. Indonesia's been rocked by two earthquakes just hours apart. At least 38 people were killed in the first quake. An expert says the relatively low number of casualties in two train derailments shows how well modern carriages are designed. Two people were seriously hurt when a train came off the tracks near Lewes in East Sussex, but no one needed hospital treatment following a derailment in Wickford in Essex yesterday. Heat's being looked at as a possible cause. Professor of Intelligent Transport Systems, Phil Blythe, says the railways must adjust.
4: The new rolling stock, they are designed to cope with quite extremes of derailment and the like. And that's

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1: In London, you're seeing a high of 26 degrees with light clouds and light winds. In the Midlands, 25, but with sunny intervals and light winds.
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4: How is it sasta? 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

0: an Ayushman Khurrana version of this song. It's just as peppy and vibrant and zingy. Just like what the Weekend Bliss is all about.
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0: Oh, whoa. It is the last hour of the Weekend Bliss with your little Miss Anandi on this amazing, amazing Saturday. But not to worry, consider this your very own This Fiesta. I've got all the best lined up for you, including your 90s throwback, your Artist of the Week. Don't forget, who is Imran Hashmi. Wow, such a soulful and kind of, soothing actor. Just one of those, just powerhouses of the industry. Of course, I've got a last game for you this hour, Two Truths, One Lie. So if you haven't had a chance to win something yet, don't worry, you've got one more chance this hour on this day to win something. And I'm sure you will. I'm sure you are bright enough to figure out what the lie is. Consider this show your weekend staple. And you know what else is a staple? Something to do with our wardrobes. Apparently, we love our black jeans, cozy jumpers, and a pair of Levi's. 75% of us have items of clothing we swear by. And it just got me thinking about what desi items we swear by, hands down. The sari that you love, the salwar that you love, that kurta you love, that dhoti you love. What is it? Why don't you tell me what is your wardrobe staple? I'm wondering what that could be for you. I mean, I know I've got my, well, I'm Gujarati, so I've got my chanya cholis, my lenga chanya cholis for Navratri, and just, I mean, I wish I could just wear them all the time, to be honest, but I think it's just a bit too hot here to wear them. I wish I could. You know what? I need to wear really nice cotton saris or salwars to get me through this heat. They're natural for the body anyway. We should all be wearing something cottony, using our desi attire for that. Why don't you let me know what you like to wear? What is your absolute staple? Not just the food. I mean, that's a whole nother thing right there. There's a whole nother story right there. But what do you like to wear? Tell me. I'm waiting. I've got a great track for you. I've got your Artist of the Week. So you got to stay with me. And I've got your game. It's all good here on the Weekend Bliss.
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0: One Lie with Anandi.
1: That's right, this is the last game of the hour, and this is really going to test your mettle. Let's play two truths, one lie. Guess the lie and win the game. Let's get to it. Number one, Madhuri Dixit turned down the role of Nisha in Dil To Pagal Hai. Number two, the famous Ye Dosti from Sholay took 23 days to film. The song took 23 days to film. Is that true or is it a lie? And number three, Shah Rukh Khan initially didn't want to play Raj in DDLJ because he preferred anti-hero roles. What is it? Let me repeat those again for you. Number one, Madhuri Dixit turned down the role of Nisha in Dil To Pagal Hai. Is that true or is it a lie? The famous Ye Dosti song from Sholay took 23 days to film. Is that true or a lie? And finally, Shah Rukh Khan initially didn't want to play Raj in DDLJ because he preferred anti-hero roles. Is that true or is it a lie? The winner will be announced at the end of this blissful show. Good luck. Get cracking. Get thinking. And let's keep up now. Your afternoon bliss with your little miss. I've got your artist of the week after this. Stay with me. Good luck.
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0: एकदम अंग्रेजी बीट है. Yeah, I like that fusion between Indian and English. Just like me. I'm a fusion, British Indian, you know. Up next, artist of the week.
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0: This is your Artist of the Week track, featuring none other than the enigmatic Imran Hashmi. 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
0: Well, I've got some great news for you. 90s Bollywood legend Udit Narayan performs with his son Aditya at OVO Arena Wembley on Sunday, 20th December. Oh my gosh, I'm just so excited to hear that. Tickets are available from Ticketmaster and AXS. Of course, we are the exclusive radio partner. That is, of course, the Leica Radio Network. That sounds absolutely exciting. And I know it's in December, but these kind of tickets, they sell out fast. I mean, come on, Udit Narayan and Aditya Narayan? I mean, please, you have to get on that. And one more great news for you. The legend Kavita Krishnamurthy performs live at the Royal Albert Hall on Sunday, 1st of November. 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Tickets you can get from the venue box office. 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I mean, why wouldn't we be? And again, these are, yes, they're, you know, ages away. But I mean, Kavita Krishnamurthy, Udit Narayan, Aditya Narayan, these will sell out fast. I mean, OVO Arena Wembley, Royal Albert Hall. I mean, these are premium venues. 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Get on that. Get on that. I'm too excited.
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19: Leica

And the lie was Madhuri Dixit turning down the role of Nisha in Dil To Pagal Hai. Of course, she was always Pooja. Thank you for letting me keep you in this blissful hour. Up next is Nabila for the Weekend Drive.

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2: The top stories this hour. Fire crews in South Wales are attending three significant incidents as wildfires continue in the region. Senior firefighters say they're facing challenging conditions with 43 new wildfires recorded across the UK in the last 24 hours. One's believed to have begun in Kettering this afternoon. Professor Elan Kalman from University College London says recent hot weather has also put health services under strain.
3: We need to try and ensure that the NHS does have what the staff and the patients need in order to deal with the expected heat. And that means ensuring that everyone is available, knows what to look for, has the resources that they require.
2: The Prime Minister has announced £65 million worth of funding alongside new measures to help farmers in England. It's to manage the impact of this summer's dry weather. Meanwhile, Andy Burnham's described the sudden death of Cambridge professor Jason Arday as a tragedy on so many levels. He was found unresponsive yesterday, days after resigning from the Faculty of Education. The 41-year-old, who became the university's youngest black professor, had denied allegations of plagiarism. Andy Burnham's been speaking in Cornwall.
4: It's not a moment for any rushing to judgment. It's a moment for reflection, I would say. Reflecting on how things came to this. A really sad and sorry state of affairs. And I think we just all today think of Jason, his contribution, and his family and friends.
2: We're told a number of people were inside a house in Belfast when it was targeted in a petrol bomb attack. Two masked men were seen in the Hatfield Street area in the early hours of Saturday. Indonesia has been rocked by two earthquakes. The latest, measuring 6.6, has struck off northern Sumatra. At least 38 people were killed in an earlier tremor. And hundreds of Bonnie Tyler fans have been watching a procession bringing the late singer's coffin home. A celebration of her life for family and friends takes place at Swansea Minster on Monday. From Sky News, I'm Faye Rowlands.
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6: As India celebrates its 80th Independence Day, we look back with pride on an extraordinary journey and ahead with confidence and purpose. 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That same spirit lies at the heart of Har Ghar Tiranga, making our connection with the Tiranga personal while reminding

0: In London, you're seeing a high of 26 degrees with light clouds and light winds. In the Midlands, 25 degrees is your high with sunny intervals and light winds.
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2: A very good afternoon to you, or good evening. Is it good afternoon? Good evening. If you are just joining me, it is Nabila sitting in for our beautiful Annika on this afternoon show. It's you have to give me a minute to get my bearings, okay? I do apologize. It's a little bit manic out there in London right now. The trains are manic, okay? So I do apologize. But I'm here now. And I'm so grateful you're tuned in and listening to me, because now I'm here, you know the playlist is going to be incredible. So I'm so glad you're here joining me. I'm here with you until 7 p.m. Do you know what? I'm not used to this sort of these late hours. It's a little bit late for me. Maybe I'm getting a little bit too old for this, but I'm so happy to be here. I've really not joined you guys at this time before, so I'm excited to speak to you. Drop me a little WhatsApp. Let me know what you're up to this Saturday evening. 07424222222. 07424222222. Let me know what you're up to. Give me a little shout out. Say hello. It's Nabila. I'm just reminding you, Nabila sitting in for Annika. I will also be joining you tomorrow. But give me a second. Just going to get my bearings. But obviously, I'm never, ever going to lack on the music. So I hope you enjoy the next few numbers.
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2: The top stories this hour. A senior national fire chief is warning the scale of this year's wildfire threat is unprecedented. Crews have been dealing with major incidents in Wales, Hampshire and Stourbridge, where local residents could only watch on as 19 homes and 500 acres were destroyed.
3: Homeowners and families, and my heart goes out to them, yeah. And you know, as I say, I think the local community is rallying round and trying to provide as much support as possible.
4: It's stopped 150 yards maybe from the hospital, schools, football pitches.
2: Prince William's thanked emergency services for working tirelessly to battle wildfires. Andy Burnham admits ministers have a long way to go to rebuild trust with farmers. The PM's outlined a £65 million funding package for the sector in England, following concern over the impact of dry weather on food prices. Tom Bradshaw's the president of the National Farmers Union.
5: It's a welcome start, but it doesn't tackle the here and now and the crisis that farmers are facing on the ground, the cost of producing this country's food and the disastrous yields and the brown fields that should be green. It really is a time of crisis for the farming community.
2: Indonesia has been struck by a second earthquake in a matter of hours, with the latest measuring 6.6 off northern Sumatra. Authorities believe 47 people have died, but that number is expected to rise. Two masked men have targeted a house in Belfast with a petrol bomb. People were inside the property in the Hatfield Street area, but no one was injured. Police say it damaged a window before the men fled towards Balfour Avenue. In sport, Bolton are up and running on their championship return. They enjoyed a 2-1 win against Preston. And Bonnie Tyler fans have started clapping as the late singer's coffin was taken through the streets of the Mumbles in Swansea and onto her former home. Some even tried to get a rendition of Total Eclipse of the Heart going before a celebration of her life on Monday. Fans threw flowers onto the hearse as it drove down Newton Road. From Sky News, I'm Faye Rowlands.
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6: A very good afternoon to you. We are looking at 25 degrees this afternoon. It will be dry, slightly cloudy, sunny spells throughout, but do not forget to SPF.
0: 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Annika.
6: A very good afternoon to you. This is Nabila sitting in for our wonderful Annika. I'm here with you until 7 p.m. on the Weekend Drive show. So do stay tuned. But before we get into the nitty gritty and all the fun, here's some fun back-to-back songs just for you.
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1: Good afternoon, if you are, good evening, more like if you are just joining me. 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You are tuned into the Weekend Drive Show. It's Nabila trying to get her bearings here, and I'm sitting in for the lovely Annika. You guys, you have to give me some grace, okay? It's been a very, very, very long time since I've done this. And so I am figuring it out as I go along, because sometimes I come back and sometimes things are changed, but it's fine. You guys don't need to know the ins and outs of what goes on. I've got it. I can figure it out. We're good to go, okay? And you know what? Of course we're good to go, because I just played you some fabulous back-to-back songs. And before we go into the next one, I wanted to check in and see how you all are doing. Well, I mean, Chirag, thank you so much for your message. Yes, it is Nabila sitting in. Thank you so much for WhatsApping in. And we will try and get some really fab songs playing for you. And good evening, Dab, and good evening, Rita. Rita, thank you so much for asking. I am doing really well. Not frazzled at all. I think I just got really into the song, and then I was like, oh no, I'm not listening. I'm actually doing the show for once. So maybe that's what's happened. But also, I just wanted to check in and be like, has anyone seen any good films lately? I am really actually quite excited to watch Avarapan, because I am the OG Avarapan fan. I'm the OG Imran Hashmi fan. I liked Imran Hashmi when no one liked Imran Hashmi, okay? And I just want to put that out there. My sisters know I am the biggest Imran Hashmi fan. And you know what? It was really difficult being his fan growing up, because I could never watch his films. I was never allowed because, you know, they just apparently weren't child friendly. But now I'm an adult, so I can do whatever I want. So I shall be watching all the Imran Hashmi films. But I'm going to start with Avarapan 2. I think Avarapan is one of his greatest, most underrated films, with the most amazing soundtrack. So I'm going to find some time at some point to drag someone along that I love and who loves me and will do it for me, and watch that movie in the cinema. If you have already watched it, please do let me know. I'd love to hear more from you guys. Check in with me. Let me know what you're up to this weekend. 07424 222 222. I've got a really great song coming up for you guys next. You know what happens when Nabila takes over, okay? There's a great variation of music that's played, and I 100% know you're gonna love the next one. So enjoy.
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0: Testing, testing. You are tuned into Laika Radio. This is Nabila and me. I am sitting in for the lovely Annika. I'm here with you until 7 p.m. How lucky are you? Right, I've got a really exciting announcement. Laika is the exclusive radio partner for an Atif Aslam concert. He's coming back for a special one-off concert. It's happening at the AO Arena, Manchester. I don't know, I just can't read today, guys. Just bear with, okay? It's happening on Friday, 11th September, and tickets will be available from Ticketmaster. So I recently watched an interview of his, and he was talking to one of the radio personalities called Chris Fade, and he essentially said, Atif Aslam, right? He said he is a little bit glad that the India ban happened on his songs, because it actually gave him time to focus on making music that's a little bit true to him. And of course, you know, I'm just really not biased. I'm just not. But we cannot fault that Pakistani music does have a little bit more of an edge over the recent outpour of Indian music, I will say. And on that note, I will play you an Atif Aslam song, and it will be a Bollywood song. So enjoy.
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0: right, our next podcast is coming out soon, and it's hosted by our wonderful Ravi Sharma. It's titled, actually, Is Gold Really the Best Investment? So Ravi Sharma will be talking to Mr. Pravin Patni, director of Minal Jewelers, about how gold prices are affecting customers and purchasing decisions. Of course, the prices are soaring. Who is really controlling that game? And do the new generation of South Asians really consider gold to be a valuable asset? I think it's going to be a really stellar podcast episode. And you can catch the rest of the available episodes on Spotify, YouTube, Amazon, Apple, and other major streaming platforms, of course.
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1: My goodness, time flies when you are having fun. 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We've got one more hour left together. And of course, I'm going to leave you with a fabulous 90s throwback. 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
2: The top stories this hour. With no significant rain forecast, the chair of the National Fire Chiefs Council says the country's still in the thick of the wildfire crisis. Homes have been destroyed in the West Midlands, with crews elsewhere tackling more major incidents despite falling temperatures. 19 homes were destroyed and others damaged in Stour Bridge. Residents are waiting to return to their properties to count the cost. Dr. Lyndon Wall's among them.
3: Someone knocked at the door and said, you have to evacuate immediately because of wildfire risk. And so my wife and I sort of picked up the dog and got out.
2: The Prime Minister says the sudden death of former Cambridge professor Jason Arday is a tragedy on so many levels. He quit the university last week and denied plagiarism allegations. Author Kinede Andrews saw him a few days ago.
4: I actually had dinner with him on Monday, and part of that was we tried to get together and support him. He came to me a year ago because this has been going on for him for 3.5 years. As soon as he became professor at Cambridge, there were those people who didn't believe that there should be a black person in that role.
2: Indonesia has been struck by a second earthquake in a matter of hours. Authorities believe 47 people have died, but that number is expected to rise. We're told a number of people were inside a house in Belfast when it was targeted in a petrol bomb attack. Two masked men were seen in the Hatfield Street area in the early hours of Saturday. Aberdeen have eased into the Scottish League Cup quarterfinals with a 3-0 win against Dundee. Ross County also progressed in their last 16 tie at Dunfermline thanks to a 2-1 victory. And hundreds of Bonnie Tyler fans have burst into applause as they watched a procession bringing the singer's coffin home. The coffin made its way through the mumbles, draped in the Welsh flag and accompanied by a framed photograph of the singer. Fans threw flowers onto the hearse as it drove down Newton Road. Her funeral's due to take place on Monday. From Sky News, I'm Faye Rowlands.
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5: A very good evening to you. We are looking at lows of 17 degrees this evening. It'll be partly cloudy and light winds, so some solace from those very, very hot nights.
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5: 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This is our final hour together, I'm afraid, and I know we've had a lot of fun. But before we say our goodbyes, we have an whole hour and back-to-back songs for you to enjoy.
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0: London. Good evening. You are, of course, tuned into Laika Radio. And a very good evening to you. This is Nabila sitting in for our lovely Annika. This is unfortunately our last hour together. But do you know what? Worry not, because I shall be back tomorrow at the same time, taking you through. No Sunday scaries over here. They're just not allowed. I just don't allow them. So if any of you do remember ever listening to me, you will know that it's just banned here. Okay? So I hope you know that. So we'll have a fabulous show tomorrow. We'll end the show on a high. I'm so excited that you have joined me. Thank you so much for tuning in. And if you'd like a little shout out, just want to say hi, just want to check in, just want to tell me anything random. Also, I'm actually starving. So if you want to tell me what you're having for dinner so I can just imagine all the yummy food, then of course you may WhatsApp me on 074-24-22-22. Was that a little bit too fast? I'll say it again. 074-24-22-22. That is our WhatsApp number. So please do drop me a message, because I absolutely love hearing from you guys. I want to say a big shout out to Wajahat, who is tuned in and is listening to us on Alexa. So a nice reminder, you can tune in on Alexa as well. If you can't always find us on the TV, Alexa is, she's a gem, you know, God bless Alexa. And also, again, I'm so psyched to be here. I hope you enjoy those back-to-back songs. The rest of the hour is just going to be great music, great vibes, and I am ready and waiting, and I'm keeping you company on your weekend drive. So any sort of shout-outs, any messages, hello, any declarations of love, oh, I love that. I am here and I am ready, and I will happily do that for you. I hope you enjoy the next number, because it's one of my absolute favorites. It's so, so, so, so, so beautiful. So I know you'll love it.
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1: And it's my most favourite person ever. It's Imran Hashmi is our Artist of the Week. Enjoy this banger. I have not heard this in a while.

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3: Oh my goodness, it is time to bid you adieu. 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I will be joining you tomorrow from 4 to 7pm. And again, we'll have a blast. Thank you so much again for all your WhatsApps, your messages and your shout outs. We shall continue the fun tomorrow. Please do not worry. Of course, I'll leave you with a fabulous 90s throwback. And taking over on from 7pm on the tracks will be our beautiful, lovely Sonia. So do stay tuned and have a wonderful Saturday evening. Allah Hafiz.
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0: across Greater London.
1: A senior national fire chief is warning the scale of this year's wildfire threat is unprecedented. Meanwhile, crews have been dealing with major incidents in Wales, Hampshire and Stourbridge. 43 wildfires have been dealt across the country in the past 24 hours. Meanwhile, the Prime Minister has announced £65 million of funding for farmers in England, as well as new measures to help them deal with the dry conditions. Andy Burnham insists his government is taking action.
2: More money to build reservoirs on farms going forward to deal with these water shortage issues. So a sign that we understand how difficult times are, that we want to build back that trust with the farming community, but more to come.
1: A body has been found as part of the search for British student George Smith. He went missing while hiking in Romania. Formal identification has not yet taken place. Two masked men have reportedly targeted a house in Belfast with a petrol bomb. People were inside the property in the Hatfield Street area, but no one was injured. Police say it damaged a window before the men fled towards Balfour Avenue. Indonesia has been struck by a second earthquake in a matter of hours. Authorities believe 47 people have died, but that number is expected to rise. Today marks the fifth anniversary of the Taliban's recapture of Kabul and return to power in Afghanistan. They're calling it Victory Day and are holding military parades, air displays and speeches. Women and girls are barred from taking part. Our special correspondent Alex Crawford, who's in the Afghan capital, doubts they'll be celebrating anyway.
3: Women and girls beyond the age of 12 are banned from education. They're not allowed to go into parks, they're not allowed to do sport. There's been a new edict saying that women should not leave their homes without the permission of a male relative.
1: A stage version of the movie musical The Greatest Showman will open in London's West End next year. The dates have yet to be announced. The 2017 film, inspired by the life of P.T. Barnum, won a Golden Globe Award for Best Original Song. From Sky News, I'm Faye Rowlands.
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5: As India celebrates its 80th Independence Day, we look back with pride on an extraordinary journey and ahead with confidence and purpose. This year is especially meaningful as we commemorate 150 years of Vande Mataram, words that inspired generations in our freedom movement and continue to express our enduring love for the motherland. That same spirit lies at the heart of Har Ghar Tiranga, making our connection with the Tiranga personal while reminding us of our shared responsibility in building India's future. As we look towards a Viksit Bharat in 2047, Suryapath Tiranga offers a fitting image. The Tiranga, the rising sun, and a pathway towards a new horizon. To Indians and friends of India across the United Kingdom, I wish you a very happy Independence Day. Let us celebrate our journey, cherish what binds us together, and look with optimism to the future. Jai Hind, Vande Mataram.
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6: And let's get you the weather update. London for tonight. Partly cloudy with light winds, temperature of 17 degrees Celsius. And the Midlands tonight, dry with a medium breeze. Temperature for the Midlands, 14 degrees Celsius.
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6: Gentlemen, it's Saturday evening. It's just gone past 7, so that means it's time for the This Week Vibe Show. Starting off with the back-to-back and then catching up with you after that.
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That one there was the Bihi from the new film, upcoming film called Toxic. I'm eager to give you the Bollywood buzz this week because the film launch Toxic has taken over most of the stories in Bollywood at the moment. Toxic, a new film coming to your screen very soon, all about a fairy tale for grown-ups. Directed by Geeta Mohandas. It's Yash in there starring as Raya and Kiara Advani starring as Nadia. The trailer dropped last week and the internet immediately went into overdrive, particularly over Yash's radical dark gangster avatar. The trailer is getting plenty of blockbuster chatter online. And the second person to receive the heat for this film was Kiara Advani. You had comments shouting out, linking, tagging her husband Siddharth Malhotra, saying, "Have you seen what your wife's doing?" Double standards, right, in films. But Siddharth Malhotra has publicly praised his wife Kiara's toxic performance after seeing the trailer, calling it one of her best, shutting down all the gossips that were going on via certain outlets. One more thing, Yash has said that this is not a Tamil or Telugu category film. He wants the audience to see it as an Indian film. And that's a good talking point about how Bollywood is blending and being complementary to the other film industries in India. Now, swiftly moving on to a real-life toxic situation. It's all about Govinda and Sunita. Sunita has allegedly called Govinda sugar daddy. Now, Govinda has got very upset with these words, sugar daddy. You may have seen it online and he's hit back telling Sunita, "Hataja, it's not right for you to call me a sugar daddy. Even though I'm so mitta." Check it out, Govinda and Sunita. So from a film, Toxic, to a real life situation.

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It's Sonia on the This Eat Vibe Show. It's Saturday night, Johnny Burns. Some of our team are in Leicester. The others are off to a personal wedding. The others are chilling at home with the fans on, right? I'm enjoying my time right here in the AC studio for 3 hours with you. Now, the next song has a link to what I'm about to say. Even though it's such a lovely song, you know, it feels nice in the sense to your ears. The melody is lovely. But I'm missing a particular part of the weather. You can feel it. You can't see it. But in these heated evenings, it is so hard to sleep when we open the window and it's not there. Can you guess what I'm talking about? And in the last few weeks, I've actually missed it more than I have realized in the whole of my life. So I just want to indirectly put this song out, a dedication to that one aspect of weather. And I believe you guys may have missed it too. It helps us cool down. Here we go. Arman Malik with this song. And hopefully we get more of this, especially when we're sleeping.

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2: A question for you, gentlemen, listening in just now. If your previous generations didn't take a certain stand, where would you be right now? I say this to say today, as we celebrate India's Independence Day, can we just remember the freedom? That word is not just a word. It is the sacrifice, the courage, and the dreams of generations who came before us. So wherever you are in the world, India lives in our hearts, in our language, in our memory, definitely in the music, fabulously in our food, and in the values we carry forward. So to every Indian and everyone who calls India home in their heart, wishing you a very happy Independence Day. And may we all always be proud of where we came from and happily say, yeah, I'm Indian, and what? And let's continue making India a great country. I was trying to look for a sassy, hip and happening song to celebrate India's Independence Day. Like, we understand the seriousness, but I just wanted a happy partying type of song because it is a celebration. So this is the best one I found. Johnny Munns, I hope you enjoy it while we celebrate this great achievement, India's Independence Day.

That's right. India Valley. Celebrating. India's Independence Day. I actually love that song for it.

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0: coming up after the 8 o'clock news is the non-stop Punjabi Power Hour, where you've got 1 hour of non-stop Punjabi music, celebrating like you're at a wedding, but there's no bride and groom, because the celebrity, the main VIP of the next hour, is you.
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2: The top stories this hour. The fire chief says the number of wildfires doesn't really compare to previous years. Every fire and rescue service is still dealing with the threat. Homes and thousands of acres of land have been hit in the hot conditions, including in Stourbridge in the West Midlands, where 19 properties were destroyed. Chair of the National Fire Chiefs Council, Phil Garrigan, says the last 48 hours have stretched services.
3: There were times when we struggled to be able to provide the resources that fire and rescue services required. We would want to see kind of investment to ensure that the capability, we've got the right people in the right place at the right time to deal with a foreseeable threat. This is the new normal for the fire and rescue service.
2: Cambridge University's Vice Chancellor says supporting staff and students is her priority following the death of one of the institution's former professors. Jason Arday resigned after facing allegations of plagiarism, which he denied. He was pronounced dead after emergency services were called to an address in South London yesterday. Professor Deborah Prentice says her thoughts and condolences are with his family. Former BBC executive Marcus Ryder says the matter raises important questions.
4: It is really important that we hold our higher education institutions to the highest standard. At the same time, the level of public scrutiny that Jason Arday was subjected to was unprecedented.
2: A body's been found as part of the search for British student George Smith, who went missing hiking in Romania. The 18-year-old from Bristol hasn't been seen since November. Indonesia's been struck by a second earthquake in a matter of hours. Authorities believe at least 47 people have died. And Celtic had no trouble reaching the Scottish League Cup quarter-finals as they claimed a 4-0 victory at Dundee United. Aberdeen also eased into the next stage with a 3-0 win against Dundee. Ross County progressed in their last 16 tie at Dunfermline, beating them 2-1. And Bonnie Tyler fans clapped as the late singer's coffin as it was taken through the streets of Mumbles in Swansea. From Sky News, I'm Faye Rowlands.
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5: And let's get the weather update. London tonight, partly cloudy with a light wind, which is so welcomed. 17 degrees Celsius tonight. And for the Midlands, dry with a medium breeze, 14 degrees Celsius.
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coming out from that fabulous back-to-back right here in the Punjabi Power Hour. Now, you know, it's India's Independence Day, right? And being Indian is more than just the food. The chaos and the siappa and the family dramas. It actually comes down, when it's all said and done, it comes down to the warmth, the resilience and the way we show up for each other. And in most cases, that feeling of home that follows us everywhere around the world. So with that in mind, I'm asking you tonight in this hour, text in on the number 07-424-22222. Tell me you're Indian without telling me you're Indian. If you want to jazz it up a bit, tell me you're thisy without telling me you're thisy. We've done this quite a while ago, but I know there's some new additions added into this. So text in 07-424-22222. Gentlemen's, tell me you're Indian without telling me you're Indian. Let's see who has the funniest one. Right here on the Thisy Vibe Show.

So we're just, we're not playing a game. We're just organising things. Tell me you're Indian without telling me you're Indian. What's up? Your versions on 07-424-22222. All in the celebration of India's Independence Day, all right? Number ending 383 has said, you say you're full and then someone brings out their chicken biryani and suddenly you found extra space. That is true, Hannah. We're just never full. If it's something tasty, we can always make room. The second one they've said is this. This has happened to me. I know it's happened to you as you're listening just now. You're at home in your pajamas, just relaxing, watching TV, or just, you know, like monging around. Suddenly, your mum gets off the phone and comes over and says, Fulana, Fulana, Timka, Timka is coming round, meaning your puwa or your mama. So you have to jump up, suddenly start cleaning the house as if the Prime Minister is visiting. Text in on 07-424-22222. Tell me you're Indian without telling me you're Indian. All in the aid of celebrating India Independence Day. Johnnyman, I know you can do it. Because whatever you tell me tonight, either I've gone through it, I am doing it, and someone else listening in just now is the same. It's all about the desi vibe. The kya, all links in. It's Sonia. It's the Desi Vibe Show.

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1: Let's get some more in. Right now, we're in the middle of the conversation on India Independence Day. Tell me, Jonathan, that you're Indian without telling me you're Indian. I've got Bina texting in. And what's Bina saying? Shout out to you, Bina. Hey, Sonia, happy Independence Day to you and the Leica team. We call older men or women uncle and auntie. That would give it away. That is true. But you know, back in the day when I was a teenager, I was thinking anyone around 30 and over was well old, until naturally you come into that age bracket. So imagine calling someone uncle and auntie 30 years and above. If any of my niece and nephews come to me and say auntie, I'd be like, yeah, no, my name's Sonia. Thank you very much. So shout out to Bina. Thank you for that one. Uncle texting, he said, you know you're Indian when you love Jah, Bollywood, and either give too much family advice or receive too much family advice. There is one which is linked to that. No one has said it yet, but I might tell you after the next song. Tell me you're Indian without telling me you're Indian. Text in 07 44 22 22 22.

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17: 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Discover the serious delicious possibilities with Tilda.

That one there, Sing. So I've got some more answers coming in. It's India's Independence Day. Celebrating that with you, gentlemen. Tell me you're Indian without telling me you're Indian. I'm just quickly going to drop you a story. And this is for all the single Indians listening in just now. You're going to feel my pain on this one. And this one is absolutely tell me you're Indian without telling me you're Indian. Set the scene. We're at a funeral. I go and sit next to a bibi because there is a spare space next to her. As I'm sitting there and the bibi is wiping her tears with her chunni, I'm just like, yeah, we'll sit here calmly for, you know, a couple of minutes. Bibi then taps me. I think maybe she's going to ask me for a glass of water or some tissues. She leans over, Bibi G, at a funeral, okay? With her chunni just wiping her tears and now they're okay. Sonia, put tu vyaka do krona. I was like, Bibi, are you serious? But not understanding my English context, meaning we're at a funeral, you can't be talking about weddings. Bibi goes on to say, this is Indian, tell me you're Indian without telling me you're Indian. Bibi says, ma serious here, dai ma tenu pucha. I was like, Bibi, I cracked up. I can't help myself in serious situations. I ended up getting dirty looks from the other Bibis. Hataja, tenu sharam ni ondi. I was like, but it's not my fault. This Bibi asked me, am I getting married? And it's not the right area to ask such a question. Basically, you get a jutti if you do, and you get a jutti if you don't. And that is one way of knowing and answering this statement. Tell me you're Indian without telling me you're Indian. You just always seem to get in trouble, even when it's not your fault. It's Sonia. It's the This Heat Vibe Show.

0: A shout out to Dav listening in. Happy Independence Day to you, Dav. Wishing Amy, Lydia and Anthony a happy birthday today. One of Dav's favourite songs right here.
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The next track coming up is for you, Maya. 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

0: 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Drive safely, matey. Look after Maya. Sonia, it's the Desi Vibe Show.
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0: That one there is Gidde Vich Nachdi De Mathe Te Aagya Pasina. All I'm going to say, in the last few weeks, I don't need to be dancing. And there is pasina on my matha every day. Another one has come in. Tell me you're Indian without telling me you're Indian. You go to India for two weeks. You go to India for 2 weeks and you return with a year's supply of achar. All I'm going to say is that make sure your dedji is not the nominated dedji to have the achar in. Give it to your mother. Because when it spills, it smells.
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0: It's Leica Radio, it's a Desi Vibe Show. So the Power Punjabi Hour has come to an end. We're coming up to the 9 o'clock news very, very shortly. After the 9 o'clock news, we go into the last hour of the show, and that is the request hour. Johnny Mons, the only condition is no Dukhi Atma type of song is allowed. Only positive vibes, romantic and upbeat type of gaane. So if you like something played, hopefully I can put it on. Don't be too late. Actually, tell me you're Indian without telling me you're Indian. You're always late. Text in 07424-22222. I'll try and get it on.
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13: The top stories this hour. More than 110 troops have been deployed to help tackle wildfires across South Wales. Firefighters faced 14 separate outbreaks at one point earlier, with extra crews brought in from around the UK. Soldiers are digging trenches to stop the flames spreading. In Stourbridge, 19 homes were destroyed, with residents only just being allowed home. Dr. Lyndon Wall was told to leave his house earlier.
14: Someone knocked at the door and said, you have to evacuate immediately because of wildfire risk. And so my wife and I sort of picked up the dog and got out.
13: Meanwhile, an emergency wildfire alert was followed by a flood of 999 calls that turned out not to be emergencies. Surrey Fire Service says it was inundated with calls about neighbours having barbecues. Cambridge University's Vice Chancellor says supporting staff and students is her priority following the death of one of the institution's former professors. Jason Arday resigned after facing allegations of plagiarism, which he denied. An expert says the relatively low number of casualties in two train derailments shows how well modern carriages are designed. Two people were seriously hurt when a train came off the tracks near Lewes in East Sussex. But no one needed hospital treatment following a derailment in Wickford and Essex yesterday. Heat's being looked at as a possible cause. Professor of Intelligent Transport Systems, Phil Blythe, says the railways must adjust.
15: The new rolling stock, they are designed to cope with quite extremes of derailment and the like. And that's really encouraging. But at the end of the day, we've got to make sure that our infrastructure can remain resilient to these extremes of climate change.
13: We're told a number of people were inside a house in Belfast when it was targeted in a petrol bomb attack. Two masked men were seen in the Hatfield Street area in the early hours of Saturday. And Bonnie Tyler fans clapped the late singer's coffin as it was taken through the streets of the Mumbles. Her funeral will take place on Monday. From Sky News, I'm Faye Rowlands.
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0: And the weather update for London, partly cloudy tonight with light winds. Temperature tonight, 17 degrees Celsius. And for the Midlands, dry with a medium breeze, 14 degrees Celsius.
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0: It is Sonia. It's the Desi Vibe Show, Johnny-mans. It is the request hour. As I said earlier, the only condition is no Dukhi Atma type of gana. Keep it locked. Keep it like her.
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So shout out to Sunithi, who's driving in her car right now. She's got family around, flown in all the way from Mauritius. Can I just say hello to you, Kumari and Mala and the rest of the family? You came at the right time. I don't think you're missing Mauritius on a weather front. We've got the same level-ish type of sun for you right here. So welcome to London at a great time with great weather. Sunithi, I've chosen this song, which is coming up next, and trying to squeeze in all the requests. It is a sweet song. And I think in a way, if you just take out a little bit of the context, it's a lovely song for family as well. The song is romantic, but just twist it up for yourselves, okay? So when you think about each other, when you fly back home, this song, shout out to Sunithi, Kumari and Mala, who have flown in from Mauritius to spend time with our one and only beautiful, dedicated Like a Listener.

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4: This one has been chosen and selected by Sham. 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
5: Plus, it's been reported that if we keep using water like we are now, by 2055 we could be short by 5 billion litres a day.
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2: So that song was from the year 2003. And as that was playing out, I know it was a romantic song about people feeling jealous of these two individuals as a couple, and they're happy together. But how true is that even for this time and age at 2026? That sometimes you have to filter your happiness because you can't show everyone that you're way too happy, just in case they give you the side eye. Gentlemen, I'm about to sign off. It has been a fabulous time with you right here on the This Eat Vibe Show. And I will be back the following Saturday. Next Saturday, I am off just for one evening, chilling. And then I will be back the following Saturday right here on the This Eat Vibe Show. Let's get you the currency rates for this evening. And then we've got the gold rate, and then Like a Chance, a new number one.

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3: The top stories this hour. More than 110 troops have been deployed to help tackle wildfires across South Wales. Firefighters faced 14 separate outbreaks at one point earlier, with extra crews brought in from around the UK. In Stourbridge, 19 homes were destroyed, with residents only just being allowed back into their homes.
4: Homeowners and families, and my heart goes out to them, yeah. And you know, as I say, I think the local community is rallying round and trying to provide as much support as possible.
5: It's stopped 150 yards maybe from the hospital, schools, football pitches.
3: Andy Burnham admits ministers have a long way to go to rebuild trust with farmers. The PM's outlined a £65 million funding package for the sector in England following concern over the impact of dry weather on food prices. Tom Bradshaw's the president of the National Farmers Union.
6: It's a welcome start, but it doesn't tackle the here and now and the crisis that farmers are facing on the ground, the cost of producing this country's food and the disastrous yields and the brown fields that should be green. It really is a time of crisis for the farming community.
3: Cambridge University's Vice Chancellor says supporting staff and students is her priority following the death of one of the institution's former professors. Jason Arday resigned after facing allegations of plagiarism, which he denied. A body's been found as part of the search for the British student George Smith, who went missing while hiking in Romania. Formal identification has yet to take place. Two masked men are reported to have targeted a house in Belfast with a petrol bomb. People were inside the property in the Hatfield Street area, but no one was injured. Police say it damaged a window before the men fled towards Balfour Avenue. Hundreds of Bonnie Tyler fans burst into applause as they watched a procession bringing the singer's coffin home earlier. It made its way through the mumbles draped in the Welsh flag. And in sport, Celtic are through to the Scottish League Cup quarter-finals thanks to a 4-0 victory over Dundee United. From Sky News, I'm Daisy Steele.
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2: The top stories this hour. More than 110 troops have been deployed to help tackle wildfires across South Wales. Firefighters faced 14 separate outbreaks at one point earlier, with extra crews brought in from around the UK. Soldiers are digging trenches to stop the flames spreading and helping get water to the areas being hit. In Stourbridge, 19 homes were destroyed and others damaged, with residents only just being allowed home. Dr. Lyndon Wall was told to leave his house earlier.
3: Someone knocked at the door and said, you have to evacuate immediately because of wildfire risk. And so my wife and I sort of picked up the dog and got out.
2: Andy Burnham admits ministers have a long way to go to rebuild trust with farmers. The PM's outlined a £65 million funding package for the sector in England following concern over the impact of dry weather on food prices. Cambridge University's Vice-Chancellor says supporting staff and students is her priority following the death of one of the institution's former professors. Jason Arday resigned after facing allegations of plagiarism, which he denied. Indonesia has been struck by a second earthquake in a matter of hours. Authorities believe 47 people have died, but that number is expected to rise. In sport, Celtic are through to the Scottish League Cup quarterfinals thanks to a 4-0 victory over Dundee United. But manager Martin O'Neill says the match wasn't as comfortable as the final score suggests.
4: It felt up until maybe the third goal that they were never really out of it. They've hit the bar about three, four, five times. So that might tell you about it. And they hit the post certainly before we scored. So delighted with the win. Some moments were terrific and other moments I thought we were just a bit untidy.
2: Aberdeen eased into the next stage with a 3-0 win against Dundee. Ross County beat Dunfermline 2-1. And Amy Hunt has won her third gold medal of the European Athletics Championships in Birmingham. She helped Great Britain's women storm to victory in the 4x100m relay as Dina Asher-Smith claimed a record-equalling seventh continental title of her career. From Sky News, I'm Daisy Steele.
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2: The top stories this hour. More than 110 troops have been deployed to help tackle wildfires across the South Wales. Firefighters faced 14 separate outbreaks at one point earlier, with extra crews brought in from around the UK. In Stourbridge, 19 homes were destroyed, with residents only just being allowed back into their homes.
3: Homeowners and families, and my heart goes out to them, yeah. And you know, as I say, I think the local community is rallying round and trying to provide as much support as possible.
4: It's stopped 150 yards, maybe, from the hospital, schools, football pitches.
2: Andy Burnham admits ministers have a long way to go to rebuild trust with farmers. The PM's outlined a £65 million funding package for the sector in England, following concern over the impact of dry weather on food prices. Tom Bradshaw's the president of the National Farmers Union.
5: It's a welcome start, but it doesn't tackle the here and now and the crisis that farmers are facing on the ground, the cost of producing this country's food and the disastrous yields and the brown fields that should be green. It really is a time of crisis for the farming community.
2: Cambridge University's Vice-Chancellor says supporting staff and students is her priority following the death of one of the institution's former professors. Jason Arday resigned after facing allegations of plagiarism, which he denied. A body's been found as part of the search for British student George Smith, who went missing while hiking in Romania. Formal identification has yet to take place. Two masked men are reported to have targeted a house in Belfast with a petrol bomb. People were inside the property in the Hatfield Street area, but no one was injured. Police say it damaged a window before the men fled towards Balfour Avenue. Hundreds of Bonnie Tyler fans burst into applause as they watched a procession bringing the singer's coffin home. It made its way through the mumbles earlier. And in sport, Celtic are through to the Scottish League Cup quarterfinals thanks to a 4-0 victory over Dundee United. From Sky News, I'm Daisy Steele.
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2: The top stories this hour. More than 100 troops have been deployed to South Wales after military assistance was requested to help tackle wildfires. Firefighters there were responding to 14 separate incidents at the same time yesterday. Meanwhile, a plan's in place for residents forced from their homes by a major wildfire in Stourbridge in the West Midlands to return. The blaze destroyed 19 homes. Local MP Kat Eccles has praised the emergency services.
3: Something like this really lays stark how stretched they really are. I mean, we had all the resources out from the West Midlands. We were borrowing from Hereford and Worcestershire, from Staffordshire, who were battling their own fires as well.
2: A close friend of former Cambridge University professor Jason Arday says his life was needlessly cut short. The 41-year-old was found dead on Friday, days after resigning from his position amid allegations of plagiarism, which he denied. His friend Mike Freeman has been paying tribute.
4: He was at rock bottom. He couldn't see any way out of this. He said things to me like, it's pointless when we, as a group of friends, tried to encourage him to speak to journalists.
2: The university's vice-chancellor says its priority is to support staff and students through the tragedy. At least 47 people have been killed after a magnitude 7.7 earthquake struck Indonesia early yesterday morning. The official death toll has been rising as a search and rescue operation gets underway. A normal person who happened to be famous. That's how one Bonnie Tyler fan described the late singer at a procession in Swansea yesterday. Her funeral is tomorrow. And Amy Hunt is one away from an unprecedented fourth gold medal at a single European Athletics Championships. She helped Great Britain's women storm to victory in the 4x100 metre relay in Birmingham. From Sky News, I'm Daisy Steele.
0: 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Let's return to the biggest hits all night on Leica Radio.